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1: Think before you spend. 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But when is fast fast enough? When you're thinking about buying a new device, it's worth considering that very carefully. There's a constant pressure to upgrade, that endless upsell to bigger and faster. But frankly, bigger and faster isn't always better. So maybe it's time for some rigorous and skeptical thinking. How much speed do you really need? And will that extra performance really make a difference? Maybe start thinking about the kind of work you do. How much of it gets done on that device? Can it be upgraded? Or some of the work better handled on a different device? Above all, ignore the sales talk as you realistically consider whether you'd actually get more done with the purchase. The answer could save you a lot of money. With Soundbites, I'm Alan Davidson for CBS News.
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4: Here's your Belzona and Humphreys County weather forecast from WELZ, The Delta's Groove. Partly cloudy skies tonight with a low of 76, winds from the southwest at 5 to 10 miles per hour. Tomorrow, sunny and hot with a high of 98 and a heat index of 105. And tomorrow night, mostly clear with a low of 77, winds light and variable. 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
3: Here's your Belzona and Humphreys County weather forecast from WELZ, The Delta's Groove. Partly cloudy skies tonight with a low of 76, winds from the southwest at 5 to 10 miles per hour. Tomorrow, sunny and hot with a high of 98 and a heat index of 105. And tomorrow night, mostly clear with a low of 77, winds light and variable. 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

0: From Louise to Isola and everything in between, you're in the zone with WELZ, the Delta's groove. 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
6: Here's your Belzona and Humphreys County weather forecast from WELZ, the Delta's groove. Partly cloudy skies tonight with a low of 76, winds from the southwest at 5 to 10 miles per hour. Tomorrow, sunny and hot with a high of 98 and a heat index of 105. And tomorrow night, mostly clear with a low of 77, winds light and variable. 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

0: We've got Reverend Allen every weekday morning from 6 a.m. to 9 a.m. right here on WELZ, The Delta's Groove. If you like it, then we love it, and we play it right here on WELZ, The Delta's Groove.
1: The Real Risk. This is Soundbites, and I'm Alan Davidson. Staring into screens? That's the situation of far too many kids today. And NYU Scott Galloway thinks it's an important risk.
2: Big tech is not our friend. 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Their job is every day to figure out how to get our kids spending one more minute away from relationships and on a screen, which they can

0: 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And young people, especially young men, are especially vulnerable to the notion they can have friends, income, romantic partners on a screen. Men ages 20 to 30 are spending less time outdoors than prison inmates. The number of teens who see their friends every day has been cut in half.
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3: Here's your Belzona and Humphreys County weather forecast from WELZ, the Delta's Groove. Partly cloudy skies tonight with a low of 76, winds from the southwest at 5 to 10 miles per hour. Tomorrow, sunny and hot with a high of 98 and a heat index of 105. And tomorrow night, mostly clear with a low of 77, winds light and variable. 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

0: Belzona's number one classic hit station, WELZ, the Delta's Groove. 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The lights are on, the stands are packed, and it's time for Cowboy football. 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
2: Here's your Belzona and Humphreys County weather forecast from WELZ, the Delta's Groove. Partly cloudy skies tonight with a low of 76, winds from the southwest at 5 to 10 miles per hour. Tomorrow, sunny and hot with a high of 98 and a heat index of 105. And tomorrow night, mostly clear with a low of 77, winds light and variable. 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

0: like you gonna laugh. 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I got to put you down. 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
1: 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If I make it. 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
1: I was born and raised down in Alabama on a farm way back up in the woods. I was so ragged that folks used to call me Patches. 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

0: 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That's why we're on all over town. 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
1: Here's your Belzona and Humphreys County weather forecast from WELZ, the Delta's Groove. Partly cloudy skies tonight with a low of 76, winds from the southwest at 5 to 10 miles per hour. Tomorrow, sunny and hot with a high of 98 and a heat index of 105. And tomorrow night, mostly clear with a low of 77, winds light and variable. 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
1: Think before you spend. This is Soundbites, and I'm Alan Davidson. 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But when is fast fast enough? When you're thinking about buying a new device, it's worth considering that very carefully. There's a constant pressure to upgrade, that endless upsell to bigger and faster. But frankly, bigger and faster isn't always better. So maybe it's time for some rigorous and skeptical thinking. How much speed do you really need? And will that extra performance really make a difference? Maybe start thinking about the kind of work you do. How much of it gets done on that device? Can it be upgraded? Or some of the work better handled on a different device? Above all, ignore the sales talk as you realistically consider whether you'd actually get more done with the purchase. The answer could save you a lot of money. With Soundbites, I'm Alan Davidson for CBS News.
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2: Here's your Belzona and Humphreys County weather forecast from WELZ, the Delta's Groove. Partly cloudy skies tonight with a low of 76, winds from the southwest at 5 to 10 miles per hour. Tomorrow, sunny and hot with a high of 98 and a heat index of 105. And tomorrow night, mostly clear with a low of 77, winds light and variable. 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
2: Here's your Belzona and Humphreys County weather forecast from WELZ, the Delta's Groove. Partly cloudy skies tonight with a low of 76, winds from the southwest at 5 to 10 miles per hour. Tomorrow, sunny and hot with a high of 98 and a heat index of 105. And tomorrow night, mostly clear with a low of 77, winds light and variable. 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
1: Who's watching who? This is Soundbites, and I'm Alan Davidson. Security cameras are all around us, and that's nothing new. 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
3: Here's your Belzona and Humphreys County weather forecast from WELZ, The Delta's Groove. Partly cloudy skies tonight with a low of 76, winds from the southwest at 5 to 10 miles per hour. Tomorrow, sunny and hot with a high of 98 and a heat index of 105. And tomorrow night, mostly clear with a low of 77, winds light and variable. 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
5: Here's your Belzona and Humphreys County weather forecast from WELZ, the Delta's Groove. Partly cloudy skies tonight with a low of 76, winds from the southwest at 5 to 10 miles per hour. Tomorrow, sunny and hot with a high of 98 and a heat index of 105. And tomorrow night, mostly clear with a low of 77, winds light and variable. 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

0: 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That's why we're on all over town. Does your business have us on? Let us know.
1: The Real Risk. This is Soundbites, and I'm Alan Davidson. Staring into screens? That's the situation of far too many kids today. And NYU's Scott Galloway thinks it's an important risk.
2: Big tech is not our friend. It's not concerned with the well-being of our children. Their job is every day to figure out how to get our kids spending one more minute away from relationships and on a screen, which they can monetize. So there's a real threat that the deepest pocketed, most talented companies in the world are trying to separate us and isolate us. And young people, especially young men, are especially vulnerable to the notion they can have friends, income, romantic partners on a screen. Men ages 20 to 30 are spending less time outdoors than prison inmates. The number of teens who see their friends every day has been cut in half.
1: The solution? Parents knowing when to turn off the tech. With Soundbites, I'm Alan Davidson for CBS News.
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0: in a good way.
1: And I'd love to rock. How about you?
0: And baby, you got what it takes.
1: Ain't that some? You dig the rock?
0: I say,
1: cool.
0: Stay out of my spot.
1: Oh, yeah. Yeah, I like your spot, though, you know.
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0: The lights are on, the stands are packed, and it's time for Cowboy football. Your Humphreys County Board of Supervisors, James Bankhead, Naylon Lee, Woodrow Johnson, Delrick Henderson, and Reggie Pinkston are proud to stand behind our Humphreys County High School Cowboys this season. From the first day of school to the final touchdown, let's show the Delta what Cowboy pride is all about. Humphreys County, we ride together, we win together.
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1: Think before you spend. 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Faster, faster. But when is fast fast enough? When you're thinking about buying a new device, it's worth considering that very carefully. There's a constant pressure to upgrade, that endless upsell to bigger and faster. But frankly, bigger and faster isn't always better. So maybe it's time for some rigorous and skeptical thinking. How much speed do you really need? And will that extra performance really make a difference? Maybe start thinking about the kind of work you do. How much of it gets done on that device? Can it be upgraded? Or some of the work better handled on a different device? Above all, ignore the sales talk as you realistically consider whether you'd actually get more done with the purchase. The answer could save you a lot of money. With Soundbites, I'm Alan Davidson for CBS News.
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Friday nights in Humphreys County are all about community, pride, and football. 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
1: The Real Risk. This is Soundbites, and I'm Alan Davidson. Staring into screens? That's the situation of far too many kids today. And NYU's Scott Galloway thinks it's an important risk.
2: Big tech is not our friend. It's not concerned with the well-being of our children. Their job is every day to figure out how to get our kids spending one more minute away from relationships and on a screen, which they can monetize. So there's a real threat that the deepest pocketed, most talented companies in the world are trying to separate us and isolate us. And young people, especially young men, are especially vulnerable to the notion they can have friends, income, romantic partners on a screen. Men ages 20 to 30 are spending less time outdoors than prison inmates. The number of teens who see their friends every day has been cut in half.
1: The solution? Parents knowing when to turn off the tech. With Soundbites, I'm Alan Davidson for CBS News.
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0: 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And one thing we are is local, locally owned and operated. That's why we're on all over town. Does your business have us on? Let us know. The lights are on, the stands are packed, and it's time for Cowboy Football. Your Humphreys County Board of Supervisors, James Bankhead, Naylon Lee, Woodrow Johnson, Delrick Henderson, and Reggie Pinkston are proud to stand behind our Humphreys County High School Cowboys this season. From the first day of school to the final touchdown, let's show the Delta what cowboy pride is all about. Humphreys County, we ride together, we win together.
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1: Who's watching who? This is Soundbites, and I'm Alan Davidson. Security cameras are all around us, and that's nothing new. But you know what happens to all that camera footage now? 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Security systems used to store the footage locally, on videotape and physical hard disk drives. But not anymore, because it all goes to the cloud now. And that raises the question of who else can see it, and who else can use it. Your Ring or Nest cameras, for example, both give Amazon and Google access to your personal footage. 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But there's a downside, because if you choose that option, it disables some features that you may want or need. So it's up to you to decide, security or privacy. 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
1: Who's watching who? This is Soundbites, and I'm Alan Davidson. Security cameras are all around us, and that's nothing new. But do you know what happens to all that camera footage now? Because that is what's new. Security systems used to store the footage locally, on videotape and physical hard disk drives. But not anymore, because it all goes to the cloud now. And that raises the question of who else can see it, and who else can use it. Your Ring or Nest cameras, for example, both give Amazon and Google access to your personal footage. Ring does offer you an option for encrypting your footage so that only you can view it. But there's a downside, because if you choose that option, it disables some features that you may want or need. So it's up to you to decide, security or privacy. With Soundbites, I'm Alan Davidson for CBS News.
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0: 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Mississippi farmers are being warned to use caution when they buy their annual ryegrass this fall if they're purchasing generic Marshall. The Mississippi Department of Agriculture and Commerce says it's received numerous complaints about generic Marshall annual ryegrass not performing like authentic Marshall since 2023. Testing identified two lots that weren't actually Marshall. Stop sale orders have been issued. MDAC is now testing Marshall lots statewide.
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need somebody to tell them right now. Tell somebody else behind you, I've been waiting for a long time. Tell them, but it's my turn. Tell somebody, it's my turn. I'm gonna get a blessing. The presence of the Lord. The presence of the Lord is here. Some of y'all don't believe that you can get a blessing in the presence of the Lord. But is there anybody who just knows that when the praises go up, the power comes down? Whatever you stand in need of, it's in the presence of the Lord. Hallelujah. Take your seats tonight. But I feel his presence. Okay, y'all stop doing that because y'all gonna make me want to shout up in here. Oh. Hey, glory, glory. Hallelujah. What you shouting about? Why are you shouting? What are you shouting about? What are you shouting about? What has God done?

Thank you.

Good morning, Belzona. Good morning, Greater Delta Area. Good morning, my brothers, my sisters, my friends in the faith. It is another day's journey, and Brother Allen is so very glad about it. Today is Wednesday, August the 12th, 2026. Top of the week to you. It is 76 degrees here in the catfish capital of the world. We can look for a high today of 99 degrees. The real feel about 108 to 109. We can look for sunny to partly cloudy skies during the day. Winds from the southwest, 10 to 15 miles per hour. And as we go into the late evening, generally clear tonight, with winds from the south-southwest, 5 to 10 miles per hour, we can look for a low tonight of 78 degrees. That's a look at your weather. I do thank you for allowing me to come into your homes, your automobiles, your jobs, by way of the Delta's best in good gospel music. 1460 AM, Belzona, Mississippi, 100.3 W262DE, Yazoo City, Mississippi. 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I'm your host, Maurice Allen, sitting in each weekday morning with Miss Sherry Williams. Let's get this show on the road. God's got my back.

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0: 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Get up out of that bed, wash your face and hands, get into the kitchen and make some noise with the pots and the pans. It is Wednesday, August the 12th, and we are under a heat advisory in the catfish capital of the world. 7 to 6 degrees on the outside. We can look for a high today of 99 degrees. The real feel in the vicinity of 108. Do 109. We can look for sunny to partly cloudy skies. The good news, there'll be a southwest breeze, 10 to 15 miles per hour. It won't cool you, but you can feel it, okay? Generally clear as we go into the night. Winds from the south-southwest, 5 to 10 miles per hour. We can look for a low tonight of 78 degrees. That's a look at your weather on this Wednesday, August the 12th. Now for the birthdays on August the 12th. Miss Daphne Bankhead with a birthday. Happy birthday, Daphne. Sheila Griffin turned 60 today. Happy 60th birthday to you, Sheila Griffin. Miss Beatrice Foster with a birthday in remembrance. One of my sweethearts, Miss Bertha Ashford Ray. Happy birthday going out to you. Nicholas Geis, happy birthday, Nick. Priscilla Ramsey, happy birthday is going out to you. Greg Howard, happy birthday, Greg Howard. Miss Monica Stallion, happy birthday to Monica Stallion. Terrence Duck Glasper with the birthday. Happy birthday to you, Doug Glasper.
1: Oh, my baby.
0: And on today. My baby. And stop something. Okay, thought I hit a button someplace. Terrence Duck Glasper with the birthday.
1: My baby.
0: Her baby. Okay. And happy birthday is going out to Roxanne Jones today. Moles Wilson Jr., Michael Hooker, Ernest McKenzie, Mr. Chuck Gowder was born. Oh, my God, he was born. Happy birthday, Chuck Gowder. Brenda William with the birthday. Miss Linda Coates, happy birthday to you. Jack Holman, happy birthday to you. Miss Rona Strauder with the birthday today. Happy birthday, Rona. Laverne Batiste, happy birthday to you. Denise Burnside, happy birthday to Denise Burnside. Claudia Pitchford, in remembrance with the birthday. And Sheila Reynolds with the birthday in remembrance. Mr. Andy Earl Hurt, happy birthday to Andy Earl Hurst. Marvin Shanklin with the birthday. Happy birthday, Marvin. Verlene Gowdy turned 42 today. Happy 42nd birthday to you, Verlene. J.C. Williams with the birthday. Happy birthday, J.C. Minnie Norris. Happy birthday to Miss Minnie Norris. Roy Wade with the birthday. Happy birthday to you, Roy Wade. Jersey William turned 6 today. Happy 6th birthday to you, Jersey, on today. These are the birthdays and anniversaries that are in my book. If you have other birthdays, other anniversaries, we welcome your calls after Delta News. Now, Miss Sherry Williams with your announcement. Good morning, Miss Sherry Williams.
2: Good
0: morning. Sharia Moore.
2: Good. Oh, talk French to me, please.
0: You didn't know I speak French.
2: I didn't know you Oh, wife, you're going to be one of them days. I see already. Good morning, everyone. It is Wednesday, hump day. You made it Monday, Tuesday. You got Thursday and Friday, and you stuck with us in the middle, huh? How about that? We got a whole lot of news headlines to talk about this morning, but we're going to get started with the announcements starting right now. The memorial services for the honorary, the late Dr. Robert Carter, will be held at Green Grove Missionary Baptist Church, 603 Church Street, Belzona, on Saturday, August 15th at 11 a.m., where Pastor Maurice Allen will be officiating. The funeral services for the late Miss Linda Faye Lee, age 68, of Silver City, will take place on Saturday, August 15th at Shallow Missionary Baptist Church, Silver City. The body will lie in state from 9 till 10. The burial will be at Shallow Church Cemetery, Silver City, where Reverend Irv Robinson Jr. will be officiating. Public visitation will be on Friday, August 14th from 3 to 5 at Smith Funeral Home Chapel. Family hour will be from 5 to 6. The survivors include her sister, Emma Lee, brother Jack Lee, grandsons Robert Rodriguez Lee Jr., two nieces, Shawana Powell and Shanaria Warren, one nephew, Carl Edward Lee, one grandniece, Carlicia McClinton, one daughter-in-law, Tequila Dottie Lee, four bonus sisters, Grace Harris, Pamela Boss Henderson, Diane Simmons, and Willella Richardson, her cousin sister, Victoria Lee Floyd, one bonus niece, Dominique Jordan, four bonus nephews, Jamarian Jordan, Jordan Chandler, Benjamin and Aiden Washington, one special aunt, Bobby Morris, and a special friend, Jimmy Watkins, and a host of cousins, other relatives, and dear friends. All arrangements are entrusted to Smith's Funeral Home. Smith Funeral Home announces the funeral services for the late Andrew Boyd Jr., age 76, of Belzona, will take place on Saturday, August 15th, 12 noon, at Calvary Missionary Baptist Church, midnight. The burial will be at Calvary Church Cemetery, midnight, Mississippi, where Evangelist Blanche Williams will be officiating the services. Public visitation will be on Friday, August 14th, 1 to 5 at Smith Funeral Home Chapel. Survivors include Andrew Boyd III and Courtney Boyd, his grandchildren, a host of nieces, nephews, other relatives, and friends. Smith Funeral Home is handling all the arrangements. Smith Funeral Home announces the funeral services for the late Mr. Elvin Blake Sr., age 70, of Belzona, will take place on Saturday, August 15th, 2 p.m. at Greater Little Mount Zion, Silver City. The burial will be at Little Mount Zion Cemetery of Silver City, where Evangelist Gene Dorsey will be officiating. Public visitation will be on Friday, August 14th, 1 to 5 p.m. at Smith Funeral Home Chapel. Survivors include five daughters, two sisters, one brother, a host of grandchildren, nieces, nephews, other relatives, and friends. Smith Funeral Home is handling all the arrangements. Shallow Missionary Baptist Church will be ending their annual revival, started on Monday night. This is the final night, 7 p.m., for the guest revivalist will be our very own Pastor Maurice Allen. Bells on the First Seventh-day Adventist Food Pantry will be issuing boxes August 20th. That's on Thursday from 8 to 1. And this is from Mr. Roscoe Shields. Big Mount Zion Missionary Baptist Church continuing their summer revival going through tomorrow night. They have different speakers each night, and the services begin at 7. Saturday, August 29th, there will be Women's Missions Program, and it starts at 10:30 a.m. This is where Miss Blanche Broomfield and Minister Alma Bronson will be the guest speakers. And I got this message yesterday from Minister Alma Bronson. Lunch will be served. This is the Women's Ministry Program, August 29th, 10:30 a.m. Lunch will be served. They'll feed you, too. All right, then. 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Today is the last day from 9 till 1. 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Humphreys County Community, August is National Immunization Awareness Month. Humphreys County Health Advisor sponsors UAB Medicine, O'Neill Cancer Center of Birmingham, Alabama. They will be hosting a health awareness activity at Humphreys County Neighborhood Facility Building on Saturday, August 15th, 10:30 till 12. Health information will be given on HPV vaccines. 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Contact 836-4998. True Vine Missionary Baptist Church, Belzoni, invites you to their Family and Friends Day on the third Sunday, August 16th, 2:30 p.m. Guest speaker for the occasion, Bishop Roderick Mitchell of the New Life Fellowship Church. I believe that's in Greenville, Mississippi. Again, this great occasion will be on the third Sunday. Christ Builds on the Chapel Revival starts August 17th through the 19th. Pastor Borkins will be the revivalist. Join us for the Summer Holy Ghost Revival. This is from where God is about to do a new thing. It's taking place, New Life St. Paul, Highway 49, Belzona, where Pastor Jose Watson and Lady April Watson are the overseers. And the speaker, I call it a powerhouse, Reverend Andrea Allen, will be the guest revivalist. Shiloh Missionary Baptist Church, D.O. Valent, invites you to their first Family and Friends Day program, August 30th, 2 p.m. The guest speaker, Reverend Eugene Bernard Pearson, Jr. of Holiday Chapel Missionary Baptist Church. Redeemed Church of God in Christ, 202 First Street, Belzona, Kingdom Men and Virtual Women's Day. Sunday, August 30th, 2 p.m., where the guest speaker will be Elder Carlos Lewis and Prophetess Sharon Jones Lewis. She's a 2002 graduate of Humphreys County High School. As every man had received a gift, even so minister the same one to another as good stewards of the manifold grace of God. And this is where Pastor Calvin Ball Sr. is the pastor of the church. For more information, contact Elder Ottawa or Missionary Barry Anderson. They're the chairpersons. Travelers Rest MB Church, located Highway 3, Moorhead, Mississippi, invites you to their Musicians Appreciation, an afternoon of celebration, members of the Sensational Four Stars, taking place Sunday, August 30th, starts at 3:30 p.m. Christian Fellowship, Church of God in Christ Choir presents Pre-Pastoral Praise and Worship Service, September 5th, 2026, 5 p.m. And they will be featuring Trinity House of Prayer, All Nation House of Prayer, Christian Standing Up for Jesus, Empowering Temple, McLean Chapel, Word of Life, Christian Fellowship. And it's all where Pastor Elijah Walker is the pastor of the church. Celebrating 125th year church anniversary, Weeping Mary Missionary Baptist Church, 115 First Street, Isola, will take place Sunday, September 20th, 2 p.m., where the guest speaker will be Reverend Heron Wilson. Immunity is community. Stronger together against HPV and cervical cancer. Walk in Isola, and there's going to be a walk in Belzona. Why does this matter? Nearly all cervical cancers are caused by HPV. And we'll get further into this announcement at the 7:30 hour. But it's going to take place. Humphreys County Courthouse, 102 Castleman Street, Belzona, and in Isola at the Multipurpose Center, 205 Julia Street. It doesn't give dates. September 26th. There it is. Saturday, September 26th. Isola and Humphreys County. And that's all the announcements we have in the books. Lots of things are going on. So we're going to rehash, get them all out for you, word for word, at the 7:30 hour. That's all the announcements we have.
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7: 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Young people, y'all can join us if you can. So watch me. Y'all got to help me. Come on, everybody put your hands together like this.

0: All right, it's about, what is it, 6:56 in the morning. Miss Sherry, you have something on your mind?
1: Oh, boy, we got some major headlines.
0: There is something on your mind
1: that's worrying me. Well, there's a song for everything, I tell you. And we're going to bring it to y'all eventually, okay? Boy, there's some headlines going on right now that some are upsetting, some are predictable, some are just headlines, okay? There's an earthquake in Colombia. Wow, a major where 2,500 people are missing. There's 181 known people that are dead in Colombia. It's, oh, God, just devastating. It's like an earthquake just crumbles everything. Everything is, I don't see how that many people survive, but they do. They found a six-month-old on yesterday still alive. So the East Coast threatening thunderstorm. They had tornadoes there last night. Wow, tornadoes in Illinois and Indiana. Tornadoes.
0: Yes.
1: Tornadoes in those areas. Wow.
0: My sister-in-law up there in Chicago, she's, I've never seen a tree turn upside down or root up in the air.
1: And those areas, that's surprising to me. Those areas I just never seen. We've lived, when you lived our as long as we have, This is new. I guess times are changing. There's water droughts in Colombia. These people, they showed the rivers and the lakes, they're dry. So where do they get water? And I think about, we're so blessed, tremendously blessed, and we can just go out and buy water. They can't even buy it. And if they can buy it, it's so expensive that they can hardly afford it. So they're looking for ways to try to get some water in Colombia. No water. Delta Airlines had Wi-Fi problems. They got hackers hacking the airlines. Mm. Well, good thing I don't fly, because they've got to be getting some information from people. You tune in, get online on this unknown Wi-Fi, and they get all your information. On the airlines. Uh-huh. And then after about 4, 5, 10 minutes, then they turn it back on the thing. That says something. Something is going on there.
0: El Nino.
1: Is El Nino for the
0: El
1: Wi-Fi?
0: El Nino.
1: For the Wi-Fi?
0: Huh?
1: For the Wi-Fi?
0: Uh-uh.
1: Okay. Oh,
0: El Nino is a weather phenomenon.
1: Okay.
0: And El Ninos come out of the northwest.
1: Okay.
0: And they come around.
1: Okay.
0: And they wreak havoc on the land, on the weather, and things of that nature. Mm-hmm. So they're called El Niños. And that's what they're dealing with in the northern parts, all the results of El Niños.
1: Okay. Okay. And some more information, and I'm going to say some of it, I guess, for after, at the Fonchi. The doctor that was headed over the COVID 19 thing, it says they revealed some of his text messages, and they're taking him to court saying he told the public one thing and he did another.
0: So, who was it, Dr. Fauci?
1: Dr. Fauci.
0: Oh, come on, honey. Please.
1: I'm like, that was the first I've heard of that.
0: Wait a minute.
1: Excuse me.
0: Those are Republicans blaming
1: him for the COVID. I'm like, now how they gonna blame this man after all these people have died and
0: millions of people
1: died, and they're saying it's his fault. Oh my God! What else can you, Republicans?
0: That's the part of the big lie. Our nation is based upon big lies.
1: Well, obviously, they have pulled a lot of his text messages showing that they have concern about what he said. Privately, he has a right to text whatever he wants.
0: He used the term. The Fifth Amendment.
1: Everything he said.
0: The Fifth Amendment.
1: I'll use the Fifth
0: Amendment. But wait a minute. So you can't answer this and you can't answer that. Our president didn't answer anything.
1: Anything, yeah.
0: 400 questions. I plead the fifth.
1: And when you
0: so why is it so bad when Fauci plead the fifth and your president don't?
1: Yeah, exactly.
0: Come on, look, something wrong with that picture.
1: And
0: we understand that there, I call it the divided states of America, not United States.
1: Yeah, that is true. And last but not least, I thought that was really funny. We said it yesterday. Trump is so scared. I call him a scary cat. Boy, Secret Service been darning their money on him. He done went into the airplane, got into a catering truck. And that's how scared he is. Got into a scare. Now, this was a whole setup. There was a Secret Service. And, of course, they're supposed to protect him.
0: They're supposed to. And he doing what he can to protect himself. Yeah, a lot of folk want me dead.
1: He get in one plane, go into a catering truck, ride on to another airplane, get on that plane. But my point was this. Okay, he got away with him. But he left all the news reporters on the other plane.
0: I thought about that too.
1: What if they would have been bombed? Why didn't you tell them?
0: And they don't care, you know.
1: Just leave them. I don't care. We'll just say
0: forgive
1: thank
0: us,
1: you.
0: Lord. Forgive us, Lord. Okay, now.
1: Oh my God!
0: You opened up our eyes and you told us not to be quiet. Forgive us for it.
1: But just being a scary cat, you done got off the plane, got into a catering truck, riding away like a criminal. Really?
0: He's trying to protect his life. I can't blame him. I do it too.
1: If you thought somebody was going to blow your head off, you do it too, yeah.
0: You tune in to the Delta's Best in Good Gospel Music, 1460 on your radio dial, 100.3 W262DE, Yazoo City, Mississippi. 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Right now, on August the 12th, 77 degrees on the outside. We can look for a high today of 99 degrees. Real feeling vicinity 107 to 109. We can look for sunny to partly cloudy skies during the day. Winds from the southwest 10 to 15 miles per hour. And as we go into the late evening, generally clear tonight. Winds from the south-southwest 5 to 10 miles per hour. We can look for a low tonight of 78 degrees. That's a look at your weather.
2: 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From the first day of school to the final touchdown, let's show the Delta what Cowboy pride is all about. Humphreys County, we ride together, we win together.
3: Lord, remember me. Remember. If you need prayer, for me. If you're going through something right now, tell him,
0: it is prayer time. As we go into prayer, we're adding to our prayer list Pastor Antoinette Gibb Walton, the family of A.C. Thornton. We're praying for you. Our circuit clerk, Brother Marvin Jones, we're praying for healing in your body. Chase Ray, we're praying for you. And Miss Gloria Reed of Chicago, Illinois, we're praying for you. Linda Lee family,
4: Jackie and all the guys, we're praying for you. The family of J.W. Gase, Angela Watkins, John Henry Redmond, I pray for you. Derek Gowdy, we lift you up to God in prayer. Evanel, William Lindell, Lee Percy, Perry Moore, I pray for you. Wardell Walton, Erlene Gowdy, we lift you up to God in prayer. As we go to the altar of prayer, Brother Cleota Tanner, Senior Cleota Tanner, Jr., we're praying for both of you guys, Diane Jemison. To have you in church last night was a joy. We're yet praying for a total recovery. Elder David Fields, Jr., we're praying for you. As we go to the altar prayer, Kenaya Stowers, Robert Hart, we lift you up to God in prayer. Jacqueline Hill, I pray for you. Brother Richard Wyman, Ruth Ann Johnson, Roosevelt Rabbit Delaney, we're praying for you. Moselle Thomas, we tender you to God in prayer. Dolores Ford, Sandra Delaney, Frank Anderson Jr., Ferger Presswood Hayes, Percy Donaldson, we're praying for you. Gloria Hudson, Jeannie, I lift you up to God in prayer. Joyce B. McNair, Betty Griffin, we're praying for you. As we go to the altar prayer, Eloise Johnson, Ernestine Pope, Grace Griffin, Doris Dean Gray, Lucille McKenzie, S.C. Martin, I pray for you. Josephine Jones, Murtis MacPherson, Mother Elsie, I lift you up to God in prayer. Marion Brown, Bobby Franklin, we pray for you. Martha Hart, I lift you up to God in prayer. Mama Della Dodd, Mother Bessie Brown, Father, I pray for you. Alice Mae Reed, we lift Father, you up to the altar of God in prayer. Father, as we go to God in prayer, Lonnie and Jana Haynes, Father, Howard and Ernestine, Austin, Rufus Maddie, Strada Clarence, Gloria Reed, every name on my prayer list, omitted none, we put you into God's hands in prayer.
5: But you did. I thank you this morning. I woke up this morning, clothing in my right mind. I could have waken up this morning. My mind could have been gone. I could have woke up this morning and couldn't get out of bed. I could have woke up this morning with pains in my body, not able to move. But I thank you, Jesus, for a portion of good health. I thank you this morning. I was clothing in my right mind. Thank you, Lord. I looked around me this morning and saw my loved ones doing all right. I looked around my house and it wasn't on fire. I thank you, Lord. I ate the food this morning and it stayed on my stomach. Thank you, Lord. I thank you for my hard time. I thank you, Jesus, for my good time. If I had not had some problems in my life, I would know today you can solve them. If I had not had some tough times in my life, I would know today you could bring me out. Thank you for what you brought me over. Thank you for what you brought me around. Thank you for what you brought me under. And thank you, Jesus, for what you brought me through. Have mercy, my Lord. Lord, it's me this morning standing in the need of prayer. Not my mother, not my father, not my sister, not my brother, but it's me. Oh Lord, I need a miracle. I need a healing. I need a breakthrough in my life right now, Lord. Father, you said you got 10,000 blessing in your hand just for charity. Lord, why are you blessing others? Please don't forget about me. Father, bless my home. Father, bless my children. Father, bless me. Touch my body. I need a healing. Touch me right now. Father, Father, I need a job to pay my bills. Father, you got all the jobs in your hand. You said you got the whole world in your hand. You said the earth and the Lord, the fullness thereof. I know you got my enemies in your hand. I know you got my debt in your hand. I know you got my finance in your hand. I know you got my children in your hand. I know you got my health in your hand. Right on, right on, right on, right now, Jesus. Restless. We need you in a time like this. We need you in our church. We need you on our job. We need you. We need you. We need you. We need you, Lord. I'm crying because we need you. You said you'd hear that's a prayer. Hear my prayer. Hear my cry.

0: door. You will do it. Do it. Do it now. Do it. Do it now. Oh, yeah. Touch me right now. Oh, yeah.
1: And I'm always glorifying. Hey, hey, hey! Yeah, yeah, yeah, yeah! Hey, hey, hey! I glorify you. I magnify you. I adore you. I praise your name. I glorify your name. For you are worthy. This is your servant prayer. In the name of Jesus. Amen. Amen. Amen. Amen.
2: There was a time in my life when I thought that was a certain way to pray, until a preacher taught me differently. And he said,
3: pray in your own way.
2: Pray. Just pray.
3: Pray in your own way.
2: Don't stop.
3: Don't stop until you get your breath.
2: No God.
3: No God hears and understands you.
2: Pray.
3: Pray in your own way.
2: Just pray.

When I heard him, the old preacher's prayer went something like this. Said, "Dear Lord, here we are for your old bad young. We come together, Lord, but we haven't done what you told us to do. So help me, Lord. Forgive us, Lord. These children bad too, Lord. Forgive them. We pray that you bless everybody, everywhere. Bless the sick and the well, the high and the low, the rich and the poor. Help us, Lord. You know, Lord, some of us living in these houses, we done stole. Driving these cars, we done stole them too, Lord. Done stole the money we got in the bank and even in our pockets. Lord, what makes it so bad? We done stole it from you in tithes and offering. Forgive us, Lord. Help us to stop stealing from you. Have mercy, Lord. And some of us are so bad, we're shooting and stabbing each other in the back. Lord, we ain't using pistols and knives. We're using our tongues, gossiping, talking about one another. Lord, teach us how to love one another. Stop fighting and killing each other. And Lord, we thank you for this company that come to be with us in service today. Then it looked like he got to a place where he ran out of words and he said, Lord, Lord, Lord, oh shucks, Lord, you know what I'm trying to say. And when I think about that old preacher, think about some of you out there. You feel as though you need to talk to God with lofty words and eloquent sentences. And I beg the difference. Talk to God as if you were talking to a friend. Talk to him in your own way. He understands every word of your heart. So pray in your own way until something happens. And I tell you, and it will happen.

It's time now to continue our series, U.S. Presidents in Review, One a Week. And today, I'll present President number 36, Lyndon B. Johnson, the man who was president when much of our national debt was incurred. 1 hour after President Kennedy was struck down by an assailant's bullet in Dallas, Texas, November 22, 1963, Lyndon Baines Johnson was administered the oath of office by federal judge Sarah T. Hughes aboard the presidential jet. Lyndon Johnson was born August 27, 1908, near Stonewall, Texas, and came from a pioneer family that was very active in Texas politics. His father and his grandfather, who was a veteran of the Confederacy, both served in the Texas legislature. President Johnson received his B.S. degree in 1930 at Southwest State Teachers College, and later taught school. In 1934, he married Claudia Alta, Lady Bird Taylor, and they had two daughters, Linda Bird and Lucy Baines. At age 29, Lyndon Johnson was elected to the U.S. House of Representatives, where he served until 1948. He ran in a special election for the Senate in 1941 and finished second in a field of 29 candidates. Now, did you catch that? 29 people running for the same office. After President Kennedy's assassination, the thrust of the Johnson administration reflected an extension of the Kennedy program in both fiscal and civil rights goals, but it also had a distinctive character all its own. Calling for a great society, Johnson began a domestic war on poverty, disease, and crime, formulating his intention to be president of all the people. The Johnson administration put forth to Congress a staggering variety of programs. The 89th Congress, one of the most productive in history, created two new cabinet offices, the Department of Housing and Urban Development and the Department of Transportation. It also enacted legislation to provide for Medicare, school, and college aid, anti-poverty, voting rights, highway beautification, auto safety, urban renewal, space race support, water and air pollution controls, and the Cold War GI Bill of Rights, all of which took mammoth amounts of money. When President Johnson came into office in 1963, we had 16,000 troops in Vietnam. By 1968, we had more than 511,000, and the casualties had exceeded those of the Korean conflict. Well, that's going to do it for today's program. On behalf of Jim Davidson, the author and producer of this program, this is Dave McCree. And in closing, we'd like to pay tribute to Lyndon B. Johnson, our nation's 36th president, for the contributions he made to these great United States of America. And now, 8:02.

0: Heaven is real.
1: Oh, yes. Thank the Lord.
0: But so is hell.
1: Thank not
0: the decision hell. You make in this life will determine your future location. Therefore, we know we have revivals to encourage people to call upon Jesus Christ while they still have time. None of us are promised tomorrow.
1: Wow.
0: We need to be prepared. A lot of people don't believe in heaven or hell.
1: Wow.
0: I'm one of those foolish enough to believe in both.
1: Okay.
0: And why do I believe it? Because the Bible says so.
1: Okay.
0: In hell, they will lift up their eyes being in torment. And you know, a lot of people get hell confused with Hades.
1: Hades? Hades.
0: The lake of fire. The lake of fire.
1: Okay.
0: They get hell confused with the lake of fire. The Bible tells us that death and hell will be cast into the lake of fire. Hell is temporary.
1: Okay.
0: Hell is like the holding chamber for sinners.
1: Hades.
0: It's like a hell.
1: Okay.
0: Hades.
1: Like
0: the holding chamber for sinners.
1: Wow.
0: And when the great white throne judgment take place, hell will give up all of those that are in her, and they all have to stand before the judgment seat of God. Saints and ain'ts have to stand before God.
1: Wow.
0: We got to give an account of the deeds that we have done in this body, and the Bible said two books are going to be open. Well,
1: two.
0: The book and the books.
1: Book.
0: And
1: the
0: books.
1: Books on you and books on everything else?
0: Well, there is the book where your name is recorded into the life. They call it the book of life. But then they have the book of works, book of motivation. You know, these books, the books. The first book is a capital B. The book. Every name in that book will go to heaven.
1: Oh, wow. Okay.
0: The books, everybody's names are in the books. Those that go to heaven, names that are in the book, determine their reward when they get into heaven.
1: Okay.
0: That their reward's waiting for. You know, we got the crown of life, the crown of glory, the crown of righteousness, the incorruptible crown. These are crowns that are offered to the believers.
1: Wow.
0: But see, the thing is, if you're a sinner, you don't get any of these benefits. In hell,
1: you
0: be cast into the lake of fire to burn forever and ever and ever.
1: So it's like a punishment zone.
0: It is a punishment zone for those that fail to accept
1: Jesus Christ.
0: And
1: you will never, ever come up for air again.
0: And think about
1: bad.
0: Think about it. You have a fried fish. You like your grease hot, right?
1: Of course.
0: And you put that fish in the shit.
1: Don't say that.
0: But wait a minute. Can you imagine that fish and put a person?
1: Oh my God.
0: If you leave the fish in the grease too long, it burns, doesn't it?
1: That way it sounds.
0: But the people in the lake of fire, it's going to be just that hot, but they will not be consumed. They won't burn up. They won't char. They won't brown. They just endure that torture.
1: Torture forever.
0: And ever.
1: Oh.
0: And ever.
1: Wow. And ever.
0: And ever.
1: Oh, my God.
0: And ever.
1: Please get your thoughts together. I can't imagine being tormented forever, never coming up to...
0: Well, I tell you what.
1: I can't imagine.
0: If you don't choose heaven, that's the other choice that you make.
1: Wow.
0: Heaven is real.
1: Wow.
0: So is hell. And so is the lake of fire.
1: Oh, my goodness.
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1: Good morning, good morning. It is 7:30. Boy, we've been talking about being in a pit of fire. Listen to how the sun, you'll be burning in hell for. You think it's hot now.
3: Not hell.
1: And the lake of fire. Oh my God, Pastor Allen, geez, I can't even think about doing around the town. Oh, Sherry, get it together. Good morning, everybody. I don't want to be there. God knows. I need to get on the ball because just the thought of never being able to. You're living in hell here. Well, I won't say everybody, but my life is good here. But still, there's a place that's going to be worse than the world. Oh, my God. Well, I'm going to leave that alone because all I can hear is, shh, you're frying in the. What a terrible observation, like frying fish, Pastor. Really? But yeah. That was, like yeah. You getting burned, cooked like a fish. Really?
3: Yeah.
1: Pastor.
3: Yeah.
1: Don't Well, I guess you have to put it real. You have to put it real for everybody to understand.
3: They can understand.
1: Oh, my goodness. Well, I'm going to try to do better. Do better, Sherry. Pat myself. Do better, Sherry. Stay on me, Pastor. Help me. All right, we're going to get started with the announcement of the birthdays and announcements. I am Sherry Williams, and I am here with Pastor Allen talking about being in the Lake of Fire early this morning, but that's his job to bring the word. So, hey, school bells are rung. Ding, ding, ding, ding. Let me ring the bell. The bells are rung. Time to get to school, kids. Oh, they're already in school, and if you're late, hurry up and get in class. Just get in there, as Brenda Bottle say to the liaison, say, send our babies to school. Get them there. And the school bell rang at 7:30. And I hope they get all the love. Do y'all realize how loved you are? You already got a good, clean building, a cool building. You got breakfast. You got teachers that are doctors and educators and superintendents and all these people are waiting for you. How blessed you are. Go in there standing as tall as you are important. You are one important person when you walk through those doors. So get the education so that you may be truthful in your life. And that's where you're going to learn it, right there. All right, we're going to get started with the announcements at 7:34 on this Wednesday morning. Good morning, everyone. Put my headphones on. And we welcome your calls at 662-247-1744. Boy, Pastor got me so off point. I ain't even got my stuff together. Talking about the Lake of Fire. Woo! Oh, my God. Okay, here we go. Memorial services honoring the late Dr. Robert Carter will be held at Green Grove Missionary Baptist Church, 603 Church Street, Belzona, on Saturday, August 15th, starting at 11 a.m., where Reverend Maurice Allen will be officiating the services. Funeral announcement for Smith Funeral Home announces the funeral services for the late Miss Linda Faye Lee, age 68, of Silver City, Mississippi, will take place on August 15th, 10 a.m. at Shallow Missionary Baptist Church, Silver City. The body will lie in state from 9 to 10, and the burial will be at Shallow Church Cemetery, Silver City, Mississippi, where Reverend Earth Robinson Jr. Will be officiating. Public visitation will take place on Friday, August 14th, 3 to 5 at Smith Funeral Home Chapel. The survivors include her sister, Emma Lee. There's a long list of names here. We're just going to name the immediate family. Sister Emma Lee, brother Jack Lee, grandson Robert Rodriguez Lee Jr., two nieces, Shawana Powell and Sharonda nephews, Carl Edward Lee, grandnieces, Carlisa McClinton, one daughter-in-law, Tequila Dot Lee, a number of hosts of family, relatives, and friends. All arrangements are entrusted to Smith Funeral Home. Smith Funeral Home announces the funeral services for the late Mr. Andrew Boyd Jr., age 76, of Belzona, will take place on August 15th, 12 noon, at Calvary Missionary Baptist Church. The burial will be at Calvary Church Cemetery, Midnight, Mississippi, where Evangelist Blanche Williams will be officiating. Public visitation will be on Friday, August 14th, from 1 to 5 at Smith Funeral Home Chapel, Belzona. The survivors include her son, Andrew Boyd III, and Courtney Boyd, and his grandchildren, and a host of nieces, nephews, other relatives, and close friends. All arrangements are entrusted to Smith Funeral Home. Smith Funeral Home announces the funeral services for the late Mr. Elvin Blake Sr., age 70, of Belzona, will take place on Saturday, August 15th, 2 p.m., Greater Little Mount Zion, Silver City. The burial will be at Little Mount Zion Cemetery in Silver City. And where Evangelist Gene Dorsey will be officiating. Public visitation will be on Friday, August 14th, from 1 till 5, Smith Funeral Home Chapel. The survivors include his 5 daughters, 2 sisters, 1 brother, and a host of grandchildren, nieces, nephews, other relatives, and friends. All arrangements are entrusted to Smith Funeral Home. Shiloh Missionary Baptist Church invites you to the final night of their revival services, where the guest speaker is our very own Pastor Maurice Allen. And those services, this is the final night to come out and be revived, where Pastor Charles Edwards is the pastor of the church. Belzona First Seventh-day Adventist Food Pantry will be issuing their boxes August 20th, that's on Thursday, from 8 to 1. This is from Mr. Roscoe Shields. Big Mount Zion Missionary Baptist Church Louise invites you to their summer revival. This is their third night. It started on Monday night, and they have different speakers each night starting at 7 p.m. On Saturday, August 29th, 10:30 a.m., the Women's Missions Program, where the guest speakers will be Blanche Broomfield and Minister Alma Bronson. Lunch will be served. Helping Hands Food Pantry recertification for 2027. And that ends today. That takes place August 11th and 12th from 9 a.m. to 1. If you have recertified during the month of July, this does not apply to you. Helping Hands clients will, today is Produce Day. Issuing the box of produces from 9 a.m. to 10:30. 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Humphreys County Community, August is National Immunization Awareness Month. 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Health information will be given on HPV vaccine. Snacks will be provided and giveaways will be given as well. 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Truvine Missionary Baptist Church of Belzona on Gooden Lake Road are inviting all churches and the public to celebrate their Family and Friends Day third Sunday, August 16th, 2:30 p.m. at Truvine. The guest speaker for this occasion will be Bishop Roderick Mitchell of the New Life Fellowship Church. Christ Belzona Chapel Summer Revival begins August 17th through the 19th, time 7 p.m., where Pastor Tommy Borkins will be delivering the word. Join us for the Summer Holy Ghost Revival that's taking place, New Life St. Paul, Highway 49, Belzona, where God is about to do a new thing, where Pastor Jose Watson, Lady April Watson, are the overseers and the guest speaker, and I call it a powerhouse. Reverend Andrea Allen will be the revivalist. Taking place Sunday, August 23rd, starting at 6 p.m., and Monday and Tuesday, August 24th and 25th, 7 p.m. nightly. Shiloh Missionary Baptist Church, Dioveland, invites you to the First Family and Friends Day program, August 30th at 2 p.m., where the guest speaker will be Reverend Eugene Bernard Pearson, Jr. of Holiday Chapel. Looking forward to fellowshipping with you. Redeemed Church of God in Christ, 202 First Street, Belzona, Kingdom Men and Virtuous Women Day. 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Taking place Sunday, August 30th, 2 p.m., where the guest speakers will be Elder Carlos Lewis and Prophetess Sharon Jones Lewis. She's a 2002 graduate of Humphreys County High School, where the pastor of the church is Pastor Calvin Ball Sr. For more information, contact the chairpersons, Elder Ottawa and Missionary Barry Anderson. Travelers Rest MB Church invite you to their Musicians Appreciation. The location is Highway 3, Moorhead, Mississippi, and they're celebrating an afternoon of celebration for the members of the Sensational Four Stars. Taking place Sunday, August 30th, starts at 3:30 p.m. Christian Fellowship Church of God in Christ Choir presents Pre-Pastoral Praise and Worship Service, September 5th, 5 p.m. And they're featuring Trinity House of Prayer, All Nation House of Prayer, Christian Standing Up for Jesus, Empowering Temple, McLean Chapel, Word of Life, Christian Fellowship, where Pastor Elijah Walker is a pastor of the church. Excuse me. Celebrating 125th Church Anniversary, Weeping Mary Baptist Church, 115 First Street, Isola, starting on Sunday, September 20th, 2 p.m., where the theme is Building Bridges, Inspiring Lives, where the guest speaker will be Reverend Heron Wilson, where Pastor Maurice Allen is the pastor of the church. Immunity is community, stronger together against HPV and cervical cancer. There's going to be a walk in Isola and in Belzona. Humphreys County Courthouse at 2102 Castleman Street and in Isola at 205 Julia Street. It's going to take place Saturday, September 26th, 9 a.m. to 12. So they're going to have multiple walks. They've got one in Leland and in Metcalf. So it's an international immunity is community service. And that's all the announcements we have in our books. If you have more announcements, more events, anything that's going on in your world, birthdays, anniversaries, or you just want to give us a call at 662-247-1744. Just do it. You know, we're here. That's what we're here for. Our station manager has given us the time to let you talk. What's on your mind? Starting at 8 o'clock. And if you have some hot topics you want to give out, some humor, something interesting that you want the community as well, or I just want to just make us laugh. We love laughter as well. Give us a call. And by the way, football season is coming up and we are calling out some sponsors to support the Humphreys Academy and the Humphreys County High School, Humphreys County Junior High. They have a junior team as well. You want to get sponsors? Come on, people. Let's support the teams because it is a team. It is a source for education for our students. So we're looking for sponsors. And if you have a program or an event or a birthday or whatever may be going on in your world, consider airing it right here on WELZ. And it won't be just local. No, it will be worldwide. We go from California to New Jersey. Oh, yeah. We are worldwide. We've got just as many web listeners. Good morning, Ms. Hooker and your sister. I'm just so proud of them. They always just expanding out our reach. So if you want to reach more than just local, give us a call. That Mr. Steve Donovan and Pastor Allen will get it so announced that the whole world will hear your event. 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They'll work something out with you to satisfy what you need done. 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The lines are open for your birthdays, anniversaries, and all the calls you have going on. Good morning.
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0: WELZ, good morning.
4: Good morning, Reverend. How you doing, sir?
0: I'm well. How are you today? You sound like Mr. Robert Griffin.
4: That is me. Good morning, sir.
1: Good morning, Mr. Griffin.
4: Yes, sir. Good morning there. I called this morning because it's my little sister. I call her my big sister, Sheila Griffin, birthday today.
1: All right, Sheila. Happy birthday. All right.
4: Oh, yeah. Me, she was the only one to remember all the family history with me. Me and she go way back
0: okay.
4: We lived on Fourth Street.
1: Okay.
4: None of the others remember Fourth Street.
0: Oh yeah, I remember you guys on Fourth Street.
1: Okay, Fourth Street. Okay.
0: I remember that one room house. Oh, that shotgun house.
1: That is a positive memory too, isn't it?
4: Oh yes. I was just thinking about my sister. Me and her used to have all those different trips. Me and her be in the car just waiting for them to come out. Uh-huh. It'd be me and her in the car and she laughed at all my jokes and everything.
1: Whether they were funny or not.
4: Right.
0: So she was your biggest fan, wasn't she?
4: She sure was. But what I would say by sister Cedar, you know, when we got bigger though, and we'd get in trouble, you know, and mama started whooping us.
1: Whoop.
4: She would start whooping us. She would start at the top or the bottom, depending on who Bill got in trouble.
1: Uh-huh.
4: But when she started whooping us, she would get on the couch and she became invisible. You know, like if you had an invisible sheet that you can put over uh-huh. you and nobody see you. Yeah.
1: She'd cover up.
4: That's right. She'd be keeping up noise always when mother started whooping us. She would say quietly.
0: You know,
4: you know,
0: Reverend Griffin, you think about it, they said the ostrich would stick his head in a hole.
1: So she
0: guess if you couldn't see it,
4: That's my sister, Sheila.
0: That's your sister. Uh-huh. Well, Sheila is 60 today.
1: Wow. It don't seem like it.
4: It's big
0: 6-0. It's big 6-0.
1: Yeah. Okay.
0: That's three scores. I don't care how you look at it. Three scores.
1: Wow.
4: Yes. Mm. She is so blessed.
1: Yes, she is.
4: I just told her a few months ago, I say, Sheila, I say, you know you blessed, girl. I say, we all got big and moved out and went different directions and everything, but you've been there at the house with mama and them, getting all they love, and you ain't never left. I say, I should have never left there. She said, cool. You've been there at the house with mama and them, getting all they love, and you ain't never left. I said, I should have never left there. She said,

0: in there too long, she gets to pushing you away. That means it's time for you to go.
1: Susan Griffin, she ain't that bad, is she? Is she that bad?
2: When she ready for you to go, she ready for you to go. And they can be in church. Right. When she ready to go, you gonna heal.
1: I know Sheila is listening. I bet she laughing, huh?
0: She used to have Reverend Frazier close his sermons too. Reverend Frazier would be preaching, and he'd get to the, you know, at the end, right before his highlight, he'd be preaching, and he hit a point, and he don't get an amen. Sheila would say, "Ooh!" Yes. He said, "I ain't got no amen, but Sheila."
1: Well, Sheila's a popular person. She got it going on, huh?
0: Oh yes.
1: I love y'all stories. I love y'all stories. I love them. This is the first one I've heard extensively on her. Okay.
0: She had birth character. You had to, you know, spend real quality time with her for to see that. Most people don't know that she have the other side. That she is a lively person.
1: Okay.
0: Yeah, she really is a lively person. You're not gonna get around her and she's not gonna speak to you.
2: Yeah,
0: you know?
2: Right.
0: And she's gonna speak to you.
2: I go around, hey.
0: That's my big sister, yeah, I call her. But but nevertheless, though, yeah, she raised Dexter and Michael, though. She really that's what she considers Michael, especially.
2: Okay.
0: On that. Now, she loves her some Michael and Courtney.
2: Michael and who?
0: Up under the book.
1: Courtney.
0: Or Dexter.
2: Courtney. Okay.
0: Yeah, Linda
2: Son. Yeah.
0: Right. She prays by Michael and Courtney.
1: Mm-hmm.
0: She raised them two because they spend more time
2: with her.
0: With her than we did. Because I got on out of the way and everybody else got out of the way, but she was good and had her, you know, she was about grown when Courtney came along. So she still think that that's a baby, and Michael being the baby of the family, that I don't care what young lady it is, she always be stuck on the baby boy.
2: Oh, the baby boy. That's right. Well, it's so good to hear from you on this morning, sir.
0: Oh yes, sir. You all have a blessed day, a wonderful day. Now I'm gonna get out of here and go to work.
1: All right. All right. Thank you so much, and thank you for the story.
2: Those tornadoes didn't come your direction yesterday, did they?
0: No, sir. They hit
2: Chicago area, Illinois. Uh-huh.
0: Right.
2: Okay.
0: All we had was a sprinkling rain. Bless the Lord. Yeah, just a sprinkling rain.
2: But, okay, good enough.
0: All right,
2: my friend. Have a good one. Love you, brother.
1: All right. Bye-bye.
0: All right.
1: Oh, I love the stories. I love the stories they tell.
2: Happy birthday is going out on the day to Daphne Bankhead. Happy birthday to Daphne Bankhead from Georgia Bankhead, Marcia, Felicia, Evelyn, Darvis, Elnora from Lonnie and Jana Haynes, Henry and Kate Griffin, James, Topatha Bankhead, Corrine, Daphne Bankhead. Happy birthday to you. Miss Sheila Griffin, 60 today. Happy 60th birthday to you from Henry, Kate, Dexter, Robert, Michael, Linda, Courtney, Lonnie and Jana Haynes, Sonia Davis, WELZ. Good morning.
3: Good morning. Hey, where's my cousin? Hey, Sheila Griffin, a happy birthday from George Smith and Jane Shield.
2: All right, Brother George, you doing good today yourself?
3: Yes, sir.
2: All right. Well, happy birthday to Sheila, man. Okay?
3: Yes, sir.
2: Have a great day yourself. All right.
3: All right, y'all too.
1: Okay. All right. Hey, George.
3: Hey, that's Michelle.
1: All right, then. Bye-bye.
2: All right. And a happy birthday is going out to Sheila's next-door neighbor, Miss Beatrice Foster, in remembrance. Happy birthday to Beatrice Foster in remembrance from Gail, Jackie, Robert, Fred, from

0: all of the grads, great grands from Rita and Willie Collin, Bobby Brooks, Green Grove Church family, Miss Beatrice Foster in remembrance, Miss Bertha Ashford Ray with the birthday. Happy birthday to you, Miss Bertha Ray, coming from your husband Jack, from Janiyah, from Mona, from Cynthia, from the Ashford family and the Ray family. Bertha Ashford Ray, happy birthday to you. Mr. Nicholas Geis with the birthday. Happy birthday, Nicholas Geis. Priscilla Ramsey with the birthday. Happy birthday to you, Priscilla Ramsey. Greg Howard. Happy birthday to Greg Howard on the day from the Howard family. Miss Monica Stallion with the birthday. Happy birthday to Monica Stallion from Mona, Tim, and from Brenda. Terrence Duck Glasper.
1: My baby.
0: Yeah, your baby.
1: It's my baby.
0: Happy birthday to Terrence Duck Glasper, coming from Dean, from Courtney, from all of the children, your sisters and your brothers, nieces and nephews. Terrence Duck Glasper, happy birthday to you. Miss Roxanne Jones with the birthday. Happy birthday, Roxanne Jones, from Jenny Washington, Ruby Johnson, Martha, Ruby Lofton, Martha Johnson, Betty Miles, Dorothy Johnson, Jerise Wright, from the Jones Johnson Lofton family. Moles Wilson Jr. with the birthday. Happy birthday to you from Moles Sr. from the Wilson family. Michael Hooker. Happy birthday, Michael Hooker, from Anissa Wilder from the Hooker family. Mr. Ernest McKenzie has a birthday. Happy birthday to Ernest. From Lucille McKenzie, from your wife Daphne, from your three sons, your three sisters, your two brothers. Happy birthday, Ernest McKenzie. Mr. Chuck Gowdy was born. Mm. He did not come from under a cabbage patch.
1: He had a birthday yesterday, too, didn't he?
0: I just think it's the day.
1: Today? Okay.
0: He was on somebody else's birthday.
1: Oh, okay.
0: Day
1: okay.
0: Yesterday.
1: Okay, okay.
0: Chuck Gowdy, happy birthday to you from Rosetta, from Puddin, from Minnie Norris, from Mary Hart. Happy birthday to you from the entire Gowdy family. Brenda Williams with the birthday. Happy birthday, Brenda Williams. Miss Linda Coates with the birthday. Happy birthday to Linda. On today from Denise, Edna, from Lisa, from all of your grands, happy birthday is going out to Miss Linda Coates. They call her something else.
1: Linda Coates, I don't know.
0: She got two names, but I know her as Linda Coates. Jack Holman with the birthday. Happy birthday to Jack Holman from Ann Holman, Mabel Holman from the Holman family, and Miss Rhonda Strouder with the birthday. Such a beautiful young lady. She don't look anything like her mom and daddy. She real pretty.
1: Okay.
0: let's give her Miss Strauner. Yeah, she look like you and Mr. Strauner. Rhonda Strauner, happy birthday to you. Come from your dad, Rufus Strauner, Mom Maddie. Happy birthday to you from your aunts, uncles, and cousins. Your brother, happy birthday, Rhonda Strauner.
1: Happy birthday, Westgate.
0: Westgate, okay.
1: Westgate.
0: Laverne Baptiste with the birthday. Happy birthday to Laverne Baptiste. Miss Denise Burnside, happy birthday to you from Fanny Burnside. Claude Pitchford in remembrance with the birthday from Marshall, from Anjanette Grayson, Susie Pitchford. Happy birthday is going out to Sheila Reynolds in remembrance from the Reynolds family. Mr. Andy Earl Hurst, happy birthday to you from the Hurst family and the Cody family. Marvin Shanklin with the birthday. Happy birthday, Marvin Shanklin, from the Shanklin, Gase, Young, Stowers family. Verlene Gowdy, happy 42nd birthday to you from Earlene, from Rosetta, from Chuck, from Puddin', from your five brothers, your two sisters, your children. Happy birthday, Verlene Gowdy. J.C. William with the birthday. Happy birthday to J.C. William from Lorraine and Elaine. Miss Minnie Norris with the birthday today. Happy birthday to Minnie Norris from Mary Hart, from Puddin Howard, from Chuck Gowdy, Ruby Delaney, from all of your children, all of your grands and great-grands. Miss Minnie Norris, happy birthday going out to you. Roy Wade with the birthday. Happy birthday to Roy Wade from Fay Wade. And Jersey William with the birthday. Six today. Happy sixth birthday to you from Grandmama Ruby, from Jalen, from Maurice Carson, Sheikah, Janaya, Monique. Happy birthday to you from the Jones family, the Johnson family. Happy birthday to Jersey Williams, six on today. These are all of the birthdays and anniversaries that are in my book. We welcome your calls at 662-247-1744.
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1: 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Boy, and we ain't done with them yet. 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
6: Good morning.
0: And good morning, Miss Puddin. I've been waiting on this call.
1: Sweetest pie, Puddin Howard.
6: What do you mean you've been waiting on this call?
0: When I saw Chuck Gowdy and I saw Minnie Norris, I knew the next was going to be Puddin Howard.
1: That's it.
6: Oh, yes, yes. My handsome uncle and my sweet grandmother.
1: Okay.
0: You ain't got to tell no stories. Just because he's your uncle.
1: His handsome. Let's not talk about Chuck.
0: You ain't got to tell no story just because he's your uncle.
1: Talk about you. Oh, my Lord. And ain't no, he going to have the last word on everything. Is he like that all the time?
6: All the time.
1: He got to have the last word. So I don't get into it with him. Okay.
6: He's a character now.
1: Oh,
6: he's
1: yes,
6: a character.
1: Yes, he is.
6: And yeah, he and many sister and brothers share the same birthday.
1: Okay. Wow, that's unusual.
0: It is.
6: It is unusual, but they share the same birthday.
1: That's great. Yeah. That's great.
6: And I want to wish Earlene Gowdy a happy birthday on today as well.
1: Hunter Gowdy. Oh, I didn't know. Happy birthday, Earlene. Thank you.
6: Everyone else that's having a birthday on today and those having anniversaries, I wish them a happy anniversary as well. And you guys just be blessed and stay cool.
1: Oh, yes. Thank you.
0: And mm-hmm. you as well, okay? You know, I think about something. You a married lady. I'm a married man. But, you know, marriage is a relationship where one person is always right and the other one is always the husband. I haven't been able to figure that out yet.
6: Well, look, it was a woman that asked her husband, she says, why do they put the wedding ring on the left hand and not on the right? He said, because marriage ain't right.
1: Okay. Oh. Well, we're going to get some backlash over that one, huh?
6: No, but it said it's better to marry than to burn.
0: Than to burn.
1: That is true.
0: That's for the folk that got to be married. I think those folk that choose not to marry or have the better life.
6: Why would you say that?
0: I think that they don't have to put up with the mess from the other individual.
1: Ah, okay.
6: Yeah, but you need somebody to as you say, to put up with the mess. Because I am going to tell you that, you know, they may get on your last nerve and ain't nothing left but a hemorrhoid. But...
1: If
6: they are down and they're not around, you'll be like, wow, when you coming home?
0: Uh-huh.
6: you miss them. You miss those fights. Mm-hmm. So, you know, just have to go everything. You have to, and what the vow says, you got to take the good with bad.
0: Yeah.
6: So there are going to be some bad days. We only look for the good.
0: I understand it, but there are some folks, there are some people that make the choice. I don't want to be with nobody else. I enjoy life by myself. I'm not angry at them.
6: I'm not either.
0: Uh-huh.
6: If that's what they want, then that's what they want,
0: right.
6: If you want to be by yourself, don't go messing up somebody else's life.
0: That, I agree with you.
6: Because if you don't want to be with them, you're not going to treat them right.
0: And that's true.
6: Mm-hmm. Yeah, so be by yourself. Mm-hmm. That's why we're called individuals, because we all have our own personal feelings.
0: And then some folks just choose to be loners. Loner. Uh-huh.
6: Quite true.
0: Yeah. So those folks that's happy being loners, I ain't mad at you, you know. That's your choice.
6: Well, I'm not mad with them either. And and I'm not one that runs with a crowd, and a lot of people say that I'm
0: stuck
6: up, but it's not that.
0: Uh-huh.
6: I just don't like to be in a whole bunch of stuff, because when it ends up, you're going to be the one that said everything.
1: Oh, yeah.
6: And everybody's going to be mad with you.
1: Exactly.
6: Now, I might have taken that on when I was young, but I'm too old to fight now. And my teeth are not my own. I can't even bite.
0: Bye, Poon.
6: Yeah, bye. You all have a good one.
0: You too, huh? We welcome your call to it this time, 662-247-1744. But you know, we were talking earlier, you made mention about the tornadoes.
1: Oh, yeah.
0: Up there, what they call the...
1: Indiana, Illinois, all those areas.
0: Uh-huh. Wreaked havoc up in that area. WELZ,
1: really
0: good
1: bad.
0: Morning.
1: Really bad.
7: Good morning, Reb and Sherry.
1: Happy birthday, Earlene.
7: No, Sherry, that's what I was calling you. That's my baby girl,
0: Verlene.
1: Verlene. Okay.
7: She's 43 today.
1: 43. My baby. That's my baby, too. Verlene.
7: Yes.
1: Nene.
7: My daughter.
1: Okay. Well, Verlene. I knew your birthday had just passed a couple weeks ago, didn't it?
7: Yeah, on the 15th.
1: Okay. I stay pretty close to my former neighbors. I love y'all. I said, Earlene got another birthday. Hey, celebrate it every day if you want.
0: No, well, I have down Verlene.
1: Verlene.
0: That's what I have down.
1: Well, thank you, because I thought about both of you, and thank you for saying, tell Verlene I said happy birthday, and I tell her she can still come and see me. They still my children.
7: Yes, I would tell her.
1: Okay. All right, Earlene. Were you having a good day? Are you okay?
7: Yes, ma'am. I'm good. Thank y'all.
1: You better? All right.
7: Praying for me.
1: All right, then. So you're out of the hospital and you're home and back to being Earlene, huh?
7: Yes, I'm being back Earlene.
1: With all those children.
7: All my kids.
1: She keeps all of her kids.
0: Not look. I don't know you like Sherry, do Sherry? You said all those children. How many children you have?
1: Ooh, Lord.
7: Well, I got 8 living now, but I had 11.
0: Wow. Okay.
1: 11 kids.
0: The Bible did say be fruitful and multiply. It didn't say be ridiculous
7: like
0: and run out.
1: Don't let him say that, Ernie. But look, it's the grandchildren that takes over her.
0: Oh yes, I know. I know.
1: Oh my goodness. And they there every day, but that's all the love that she gives.
0: That's love, yeah. That's
1: all
0: it.
1: I don't love mine that much. Get away from me. All right. Have a great day, Earlene.
0: It's good to hear your
1: we
0: voice. I'm
1: you
0: glad you're doing better. Okay.
7: Yes, thank you.
0: All right, baby.
1: Bye bye.
0: Bye-bye.
1: All right, I'll take that back. Yes, I could. If they was around me every day, I'd take them. I'm just saying. But I'd be like, Sheila, when y'all going home? You know? All right, it is 8:12 on this Wednesday morning. It is hump day, Wednesday, August 12th. And boy, this heat, the heat is on. It's on, it's on. I'm going to play this song. The heat is on. It's on, y'all, for real. There's a heat advisory in effect right
0: mm-hmm.
1: now.
0: Mm-hmm.
1: It is 81 degrees right now at 8:15. Almost at the time of the clock. A high today of 99 degrees. There's going to be abundant sunshine. Hot winds will be southwest 10 to 15 miles per hour. The humidity will be at 56%. Hold on 1 second. Low tonight of 77 degrees, clear, partly cloudy. Winds will be southwest 5 to 10 miles per hour. And get this, on today, the high will be 99. The temps will go up every day. Friday, 100. Saturday, 101. Sunday, 102. Monday, 103. So be mindful of the temperatures, okay? Pastor.
0: WELZ, good morning.
8: Morning. How you doing this morning?
1: Hey,
0: I'm
1: Ms.
0: doing
1: Ross.
0: Good, Mrs. Ross. How are you today?
8: Okay. I have a happy birthday for Sheila Griffin.
0: Okay.
8: And that Miss Gloria Reed is on your sick list.
1: Oh,
8: that's
1: my
8: sister-in-law in Chicago.
0: In Chicago, oh, yes, no, ma'am. I try to make that clarity in Chicago.
1: Okay.
0: Because other words, they'll be thinking it's Gloria Reed from here.
1: Ooh,
0: right.
1: That's my first thought, was her.
0: Okay. No.
8: I had told your son at church that
0: yes.
1: Okay. Well, okay, Miss Ross, how is Miss...
8: She was in a car accident.
1: She
8: got her leg broke.
1: Oh,
0: wow, okay.
1: Your sister was involved in an accident?
8: Sister-in-law,
1: okay. Mm-hmm. You got a lot of sister-in-law, of course. Yeah, because you got a whole bunch of brothers, okay.
8: That's my husband's sister.
1: It's your what?
8: My husband's sister.
1: Oh, your husband's sister. Oh,
0: okay.
1: But she's okay, right?
8: Uh-huh.
1: Okay, great, okay. Well, I have one question. Have you heard how Miss Marion Brown is?
8: No, I can't. I have called and called, but we have not.
1: I've been trying to find out how she's been myself, and I'm like, no one gives us information. Sometimes it's like that, where you just have to wait till somebody decides to give the information.
0: Right, to give that information.
1: But on Sunday morning, they said that she was in the hospital, so I was wondering how she was.
0: Okay.
1: All right, well, when you find out, let us know, Ms. Ross, okay?
8: Okay, I will.
1: All right, then. Thank you, and I hope your sister-in-law is better.
8: Oh, okay.
1: All right. Bye-bye.
8: Bye-bye.
1: All right. Again, the heat advisory. And we've been talking about the headlines, y'all. I'm still talking about Trump getting... I just think that's so funny. He's scared now. He bad. Trump is bad. But he went into the airplane and disappeared. Got into a catering truck. That's kind of like a TV show. They'll probably make a movie about that. The president slips and slides into a catering truck and gets away from death.
0: He got the move. He got the idea from a movie that was already made.
1: Oh, really?
0: Yes.
1: Is that
0: I've seen too many of those movies that where you go in one and you have an escape hatch to get out and you go out and you got that block two from the camera. So,
1: my God. I call it Mission Impossible.
0: That's it.
1: But my only thing drawback was, which isn't funny, he got away, but he left all those people on that aircraft. If there was a harm to be made, they would have been harmed and he would have gotten away. But I guess that's the thing of being a president. You get protected and everybody else gets left behind.
0: That's right.
1: But that's not fair. But anyway, that's the way it goes. Another headline is, fishermen are luring sharks to the shores just to take pictures. These young men, you don't see, excuse the expression, y'all, you don't see a whole lot of black men doing this kind of stuff. We run away from sharks. These young men are luring, putting bait out to the water to lure the sharks to the shore. Maybe think about Buffy a little bit. And they're luring it, and they're taking pictures with them. And they're coming to the shore, they're taking pictures to let them go back. Well, the mayor is concerned that they shouldn't do that because the people that are just on the shoreline, they're
0: in danger to these people. Fish would not normally come. Now they come because they found food source.
1: On the source. And the people that's on the shoreline will become
0: food source.
1: Yeah,
0: right.
1: So exactly. They're very concerned. So be careful of your social activities. It could harm other people. Mm-hmm. So the mayor is trying to stop them from doing it. But they're not killing or destroying the sharks. They're just luring them.
0: They're creating a problem.
1: They're
0: calling the shark in. Yeah. Shark territorial. They come to a certain area where they find food.
1: Right.
0: And they go back. WELZ, good morning.
9: Good morning, Sharon Maurice. This is Sarah Ann Hood. Thank you so much for taking this call.
0: You're welcome.
9: I'm calling to say happy birthday to everybody that's having a birthday today. And I thought I wasn't going to have anything to call in about, but I just got to call in and say this. And I've been wanting to say this for maybe a month or so after listening to WELZ, you all's announcement. When I worked for the government in the government for 20 years, I learned a lot of rules, policies, and regulations. So this is one that I know by memory. And it's the abbreviation is HIPAA. And it stands for, I don't even have to look it up, I remember from 20 years ago, it stands for Health Information Portability Privacy Act, HIPAA. Mm-hmm. HIPAA states that it is illegal and unethical for people to give out other people's health information without their consent. Mm-hmm. Now, I know a lot of you all might mean well on here, by giving people, you know, telling us who in the hospital, because we don't know. A lot of that stuff, we don't even know about health information. So I can't tell Maurice and Sherry this, because they are radio announcers. It's their responsibility to know these rules. So for the general public, I'm just telling you, if people in Belzona don't tell you to get on this national radio and tell that they in the hospital or they got cancer or they got whatever, don't you say it. Let Maurice and Sherry say it or whoever say it, but don't you say it, because you don't want nobody to sue you because you got on here not knowing that you can't say everything you want to say about people's health. So that's right there. Y'all can remember that. Just say, I'm not going to violate the HIPAA Act, and go on the Internet and look that up. So you won't say Sarah Hood got on there and made that up. Uh-uh. That's been a rule for 20 years. So be careful how you put out other people's health information. Okay, thank y'all.
0: Thank you.
1: Mm-hmm. All right, we're talking about bears swimming in the swimming pools. I guess bears are hot, too. These people are having problems. They're going out to the swimming pool and they're seeing
0: their bears
1: in the water.
0: So you know what? Some folks live in areas. They build their house and property that was owned by the animals.
1: By the animals.
0: Now, you build your house there, the animals not going anywhere.
1: Oh, of course.
0: They're going to stay there. And look, if I can't get to the lake, I'm going to get in your pool.
1: Okay.
0: When it gets hot, it's just... Man, I said, oh, hey, it feels so good.
1: Come on, boo-boo. We're talking about Yogi Bear and
0: Yogi
1: Boo-Boo. Come on, boo-boo. It's cold in here.
0: Come on in, take it down, cool off.
1: We'll be fine. We maybe can do some snacks as well. But, you know, these are just headlines that they were bringing up yesterday, and I just got such a kick. I thought maybe everybody would get a kick out of it. And
0: we're not making fun. You know what? In reality, there are bears in our area now.
1: Really?
0: Willie Gibson, I think last year before last, was driving down Highway 12 and looked across the field and took a picture.
1: Really?
0: Of a bear, out there in the field, yeah.
1: Oh.
0: Now, he may have been migrating, going elsewhere.
1: Somewhere, yeah.
0: But, you know, a lot of times they find their seals right at home,
1: and
0: especially with their good food supply.
1: Okay.
0: They'll make themselves right at home in this area.
1: They just don't come out. You see them
0: when you go
1: into their world.
0: Exactly.
1: Okay.
0: Well, now, you know, if they're in Vicksburg and Yazoo County, they're going to be here in Humphreys County as well.
1: Okay.
0: So you have to be careful when you're...
1: Wow.
0: You know, I used to squirrel hunt.
1: Uh-huh.
0: And one day I was watching National Geography, and they were talking about the squirrel.
1: Okay.
0: Then I found out that the squirrel was the favorite food of the rattlesnake.
1: Oh, my. Oh, wow.
0: I said, oh, my goodness.
1: Wow.
0: And so while you out hunting squirrels, make sure you clean out a spot around you wherever you're going to set up your stake. Clean all the leaves out because there just might be a snake up there waiting on you.
1: Really?
0: And look, I didn't want to take a rake with me every time I went squirrel hunting. So I stopped squirrel hunting.
1: Oh, my God. What they hung up. So when you hunt, clean out the space surrounding you.
0: Yeah.
1: So that the snakes won't come?
0: You can see the snake.
1: Oh, okay.
0: You can see it. WELZ, good morning.
10: Good morning. How y'all doing?
1: Hey, Ms. Edna.
0: Doing fine, Ms. Edna. How are you?
10: I'm fine. I was calling to say happy birthday to my niece on yesterday, Ali Esley. I can't pronounce the name right, but she in memory. You know, I used to keep her when she was a baby.
0: Okay.
10: Ollie Marie, baby,
0: yeah.
10: And then today, who all else had a birthday anniversary yesterday going out to Edna and the Chapman family? But I had to call in for my baby. I miss her so much, but I know she looking down at me. She in heaven. She a little angel. And Linda Cole's birthday today. So I want to say happy birthday to her. I called Linda Cole work at the fish house, and she said, no, mine, November the 5th, that got to be my sister-in-law.
0: Okay.
10: I said, that Larry Coat, why? London Coat, yeah, that's my sister-in-law. It's her day. I said, okay. And who all is having a birthday anniversary coming from Edna and the Chapman family, and you and y'all family be blessed on this day. Everybody be safe out there. I love you all. Who all lost a loved one, my prayer, my love still go out to them. So y'all be blessed on your job wherever you go, and I love you and your family. It's a it's a washing machine for sale, a refrigerator, and a deep freezer for all three of them for $500. All of it working.
1: Hmm.
10: And that's Miss Yaba live in across from Pastor Jackson.
1: Okay.
10: She live across from Pastor Jackson and Willie Martin old house. The Yaba young lady, but she can't live in that house because the wires, they got to do the wires and stuff, so she can't live in there. But she got the washing machine, the refrigerator, and a deep freezer, all three of them for $500.
1: Mm-hmm.
10: And I want y'all to put that out for her because she trying to get rid of it.
1: Okay.
10: Well, The Yaba live in and Willie Martin house, right across from Pastor Jackson house.
1: Okay.
10: Yeah.
1: All right.
10: I'm trying to help her, you know, but anybody need them three, go to her house and it's already ready. Just come on, pick it up and make sure you have the $500.
1: Oh, okay.
10: I love y'all, y'all be blessed, y'all putting out that for it every day, all right, we got you, all right, y'all be blessed, I love y'all, all right, it is 826,
1: it's been a hot morning with information and dedication and birthdays and love, and hey, we're still getting the calls.
0: WELZ, good morning. Good morning, Miss K.
1: I wasn't gonna stop until Miss K called in. Hey, Miss K.
11: All right. Good morning, Miss Sherry. Good morning, Redman.
0: And good morning.
11: Okay. I have a birthday for a young lady named Sheila Griffin. And I want to wish her a happy birthday. And I don't have a service. Robert
1: done
11: told everything.
1: Yes, he did. He really did.
11: Yeah, he done told everything. So I don't need to
1: add
11: nothing to it.
1: He really told the story. I loved it, too. I love those stories.
11: Anyway, the family love her, and I'm sure she loves them. Mm. But she is crazy about Micah and Courtney. Those are her babies.
1: Mm.
11: And they know. And Micah better not come here without her skin. She likes those hot skin.
1: Oh, okay.
11: Yeah. Mm-hmm. All right, then. Anybody else have a birthday or anniversary? I wish them well today.
1: All right. Well, Michael did such an awesome job. He shut you down, Miss Kate. Now, that's a first.
11: Robert.
1: He told some wonderful stories. He shut you down because you're supposed to have a story, too. He is good.
11: Yeah, he told everything.
1: Yes, he did.
11: One thing about it. I thank God she's still here.
1: Oh, yes. Yes. Oh, yes.
11: 60 years.
1: Yes. And she wasn't supposed to make it that long, was she?
11: Oh, no.
1: Okay. I see her and I think, wow.
12: But God.
11: Yeah, nothing but God.
1: Nothing but God. Amen.
11: But God, you know.
1: All right.
11: And he is right about Reverend Frazier. But now, Reverend McGee, if she started, she don't like to stay a long time in church. I realize that now. And she was kind of a little busy. Grandma McGee said, "It ain't nobody at church but me and Sheila." It's a church lady because she was ready to go.
1: Okay.
11: All right, then. Y'all have a good day.
1: All right,
12: Miss
1: Kate.
12: Well.
1: All right, bye-bye. All right, now I'm going to send this next song out. You got something you want to read before we get some gospel?
12: No.
1: He over there strolling, y'all. So y'all get ready. I see him strolling. So we get some information for all of our listeners. And you're listening to WELZ 1460 AM 100.3 FM Belzona, and we're on the web at BelzonaRadio.com. And you can tell Alexa to play WELZ. And I'm sending this song out to Sheila. Happy birthday to you. I'm sending it out to my baby, Mr. Terrence Glasper. I tell you, I pray for him daily because he's with Courtney. And so God be with him. I pray for him daily, and he does an awesome job. I'm so very, very proud of him, and I love him dear. I call him my baby because I don't have boys, so I've claimed him as one of my sons. So happy birthday, Terrence Glasper, and happy birthday to Berlin. That's one of my children. Oh, it's nothing but love for everybody. Chuck Gowdy, we love you too. Happy birthday to everybody. Good morning.
12: Love.

Love endureth forever. 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

0: WELZ, good morning, Mr. Our state representative, Tamika James Jones. Good morning. Oh, God, it's good to hear your voice.
1: Let me tell you, Miss Sherry.
0: Yes.
1: Reverend Allen.
0: Uh-huh.
1: When I tell y'all, y'all know what to play just when it needs to be played.
0: Oh, wow. That's love. That's love.
1: Man.
0: That's
1: oh,
0: love.
1: My God. Now, that's love.
0: That's love. That's love.
1: And you know what else is love?
0: What?
1: In addition.
0: We know.
1: To how we know that God is love, the outpour that we have received is love.
0: Is love.
1: The phone calls, text message, inbox.
0: You can't say
1: I am
0: enough.
1: Oftentimes, not without words. Y'all know that.
0: Yeah, we know.
1: I have no words. And I said I was not going to cry on this phone.
0: Yeah.
1: But I am so grateful. We are so grateful. We're so humbled that folks thinking about us, and we thank y'all so much. We're just thanking God for life.
0: Yeah.
2: Yes.
1: For
0: Amen.
1: Giving life.
0: Mm.
1: For sustaining life. I'm thankful, y'all. Thank y'all. Thank y'all for giving us this moment to call. I don't know what to say. I thought we had lost Marvin Jones.
2: You hear accident and you think the very worst.
1: My God.
0: Yeah,
1: but
0: yeah.
1: Lord, thank you. He
0: thank
1: kept
0: you,
1: him on this side.
0: Yeah.
1: And yeah. He's so grateful. He's so grateful. He's so grateful. And God is just. God has delivered him. God delivered him. He covered him. He has kept him. Thank you, Lord.
0: We understand. Your silence says it all. And your silence, which is unusual for you.
1: I had to call. I wanted to call yesterday. I couldn't have probably giving you more than about 5 seconds.
2: That's right. Yeah. I understand.
1: But
2: your mama did the rest of it though.
0: Yeah, of course. She said they told her not to come, but that was a lie. You knew better than that.
1: She and Granny Joe came trucking.
0: Of course they did. To turn driving, she said. She got sleeping.
2: By Columbus, okay, you got to take the rest.
0: They was coming, and you couldn't stop them.
2: The dynamic duo on the way to rescue.
0: Did you actually think that they weren't coming?
1: I should have known.
0: You should have known.
2: Right.
1: I ain't thinking lately. I told you, I can't think here lately.
0: Okay. We understand.
1: Oh, my goodness. And I don't know if y'all will give me just a second. You know, Marvin, that's the only thing I've been saying. I put that Marvin Jones.
0: That Marvin Jones. He's amazing.
1: That Marvin Jones.
0: He is amazing.
1: And he was coming, y'all, to surprise me. Oh my gosh.
0: Wow.
1: He was coming to surprise me. He wanted to give me a full birthday week of things and he knows that I love me some baby face. And because I was there in Atlanta, I had gone from I went to the CBC conference over there in Tunica and hopped a flight from Tunica over to Atlanta because I had Delta conference as well this weekend. And He said, fly one way, babe. Don't do round trip because I got a surprise for you.
3: Wow.
1: And wow. And Babyface was in Tunica or Saturday night, but I missed it because I had to come over to Atlanta. And so when he found out that there was a concert there in Atlanta, he said, well, I guess in his mind, I'm going to surprise her.
3: Wow, with and Babyface.
1: Show her, get her to the concert that she missed in Tunica for my birthday.
3: Wow.
1: And he was on his way to meet me in Douglasville, which is on the outskirts of Atlanta, and take me to the concert for Sunday night. And he says that when he got to Birmingham, it had started to rain. And it was a heavy downpour. And he said, Tamika, when I knew anything, it's just like that. Something you would see on TV. That truck just went up in the air, and it just went in slow motion. And when I tell you a testimony of how God does things, we were, Joyce and I, Joyce was at one hotel, Joyce Nunn. Oh, Joyce Nunn. Thank you, Lord, for Joyce Nunn. She was over at a whole other hotel, and I was at another in Atlanta. Of course, she's a Delta. Yeah, we had Delta Conference with 8,000 more Deltas.
2: Okay.
1: And she was getting her, I said, Joyce, if you're going to Douglasville, instead of me getting an Uber from my hotel to the other one until Marvin comes, do you mind dropping me off? She said, I'm passing by. In fact, I'm going to Douglasville, and I'm going to visit with my brother in Douglasville. And I said, well, do you mind if I catch a ride? And she said, are you really serious? You asking me that? But the Lord fixed it. There were so many cars in valet that it took them almost 2 hours to get her car from upstairs to downstairs. And that was the delay. You know, my mama tell me all the time, stop rushing. And if it's something that's delayed, it is God's will and plan for it to be. Slow down. That's what she tell me all the time. Slow down. But I was just patient and waiting for Joyce to come by at the other hotel to pick me up. So she was saying, girl, I'm so sorry I got you late. I'm catching a ride. I'm not late. Whenever you pick me up, it's fine. As soon as we got on the outskirts of Atlanta, that's when we got the call.
2: Wow.
1: So it was because God had delayed that valet service that we were where we were when we needed to be, because had we been on time, she would have dropped me off at the hotel and probably would have gone on.
2: And I wouldn't have arrived to get to
1: my husband. But God. And when I got the call, y'all, I was 119 miles from Marvin. And I was so, look, we saw the sign said 2 miles to Douglasville. We got going so fast. We didn't see a Douglas nor a Bill. We just kept going.
0: 119 miles.
1: We didn't see a Douglas or a Bill at that exit. We just kept going. And she got me to my husband. And I was so grateful and so happy that I could get to him right away.
0: Look how God
1: We're so grateful to God for him keeping Marvin and the other car that was that tried to dodge the accident. That gentleman is doing good. He was able to leave right away from me. He got checked out and was able to leave the hospital. Marvin did not have a break one, not a broke arm, leg, wrist, toenail, not a break one.
3: Really?
1: Ain't God good.
3: Wow.
1: Oh, my goodness. I mean, flipped that Suburban, but not a break.
3: Oh,
1: how
3: wow.
1: Great Wow. Yes, thank God.
0: Wow. Oh. He had no fractures of any sort? Anything.
1: He ended up, let me tell you. So, Lord, we're so grateful. There is a tremendous difference between a break and a fracture.
2: Yes.
0: Okay.
1: He fractured. He did indeed fracture.
0: Okay.
1: In his neck, his what they call C1, C2, and C4. They call them, I guess, those
2: back,
1: bones.
2: Back.
1: I'm not medically inclined.
2: Uh-huh.
1: But it's with your neck. It's right, the first one from your skull, and then the second one, and then it goes down.
2: Wow.
1: And he skipped something, and then he got to the other one. But they are fractures. And in his front, his thoracic bone, which is also called his T-bone, has a fracture.
2: Mm-hmm.
1: But he is sore, and he is not in pain. He is not in pain.
0: Oh, wow.
1: He is able to
0: that Marvin Jones.
1: Sit up.
0: That
1: he's able to walk.
0: That Marvin Jones. Get out of here. That Marvin Jones.
1: I just scream to God every time. Thank you, Lord.
2: I'm sure.
0: Mm.
2: That's a testimony for you and for him. And we genuinely appreciate you sharing that with us.
1: And I have him at 210 Central Street, Belzoni, Mississippi.
0: Yeah, he's home now? He's home now? He is home.
1: At 210.
0: Get out of here.
1: 210
0: this morning. So he's home. Oh my God!
1: He is.
0: You know, that don't surprise me. Y'all are just such a. God has an anointing on people's lives.
1: Ooh.
0: And all I can say is that Marvin Jones.
1: That Marvin Jones. That's his new name.
0: That's his name. That Marvin Jones.
2: That Marvin Jones.
1: Thank y'all.
0: All right.
2: To God be the glory.
0: Yeah.
2: We thank you for sharing your story.
0: Yes.
2: And we genuinely appreciate it. Mm. We know that God is still in the healing business.
0: Mm.
2: And we know that God allow us to go through things to build our testimony.
0: Oh, yes.
2: No testimony.
0: Yeah.
2: And we appreciate you. Thank you for sharing that.
1: And
2: with
1: I thank you for your time. Thank
0: all
1: you
0: right.
1: for your time.
0: And
1: I love y'all.
0: And we love you too. More. And hey, that Marvin Jones, that's a new name. All right.
2: Love you, sweetheart.
1: Y'all take care.
2: All right, you as well.
0: Bye-bye. Boy, now, that's a story. That is really a story. We're going to continue with more good gospel music. And it is 8:49 on this Wednesday morning. That Marvin Jones, hey, Mr. Marvin, I was never worried about that, because when you know God and when you have a relationship with him, until God calls you, these are just testimonies that you go through that no one else can tell your story but you. His wife, the two of them were coherent and same areas together for that particular reason. So that tells me what? God is in control of everything. He will keep each and every one of us safe. Safe. You are safe in his arms. Matter of fact, I'm going to play that song right now. When God is not going to put more on you than you can bear. I'm going to find that song. Let me get this pulled up right quick. I can pull it up. We're going to do a commercial, and I'm going to play this song for each of us. God has each of every one of us safe in his arms.
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0: I'm sending this song out to the Jones family. He's home, y'all. Oh, that Marvin Jones and the Jones family. Oh, my. That Joanne. That's the mama. And Brenda Browder is the mama of Tamika. They can't help it. They don't play. I love this. I am so proud and I'm glad that they're home. And I'm going to play this song for you. That Marvin Jones, you are always, you and your wife and your family, you are safe in his arms. Good morning. Wife, your family, you are safe in his arms. Good morning.

I'm sending this out to Sheila Griffin as well. It's her birthday. For 60 years, she has been safe in God's arms. Good morning, Sheila. Happy birthday.

Calls are coming in for that, Marvin Jones. It goes out to you from Patricia Brada and Rerun. You are safe in his arms. From the Chancery Clerk staff, Courtney, his entourage. I know he wasn't worried about it, but it goes out to their boss, their Mr. That Marvin Jones, Chancery Clerk from the whole entire courthouse area.

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1: Get one more song and get your Bibles ready and go to 1 Corinthians 10 and 31. That's what's going to be read for the scripture reading for today in about 2 minutes, okay? He's still holding on that much. Boy, it's just fun. I laugh at the anointing that Christ has in all of our lives. Be mindful. If it'll happen for him, it'll

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2: Good morning, Sister Sherry. Good morning to our radio listening audience. We do thank Tamika James Jones, our state representative of District 51, for the praise report of her husband, Marvin Jones, our local Humphreys County Circuit Clerk. We just thank God for being God and a Savior, Jehovah Rapha, the God that saves us and heals us. Our word today is coming from 1 Corinthians chapter 10 and verse 31. And the Bible says, whether therefore ye eat or drink, or whatsoever you do, do all to the glory of God. Brothers and sisters, in this passage, God had talked about the communion and how people ought to partake of the blood, the bread of Christ. And the question comes up then about eating other foods that have been offered unto idols. You know, it's one thing to offer a sacrifice unto God, but there are people that were offering sacrifice unto devils and demons and false gods. And Paul turned around and tell them, he said, now whatsoever you eat or drink or whatever you do, do all for the glory of God. Now here Paul teaches that everyday actions like eating and drinking are opportunities to honor God. This verse, however, sets a guide for Christian freedom, showing that love for others and pleasing God matters more than your own personal right. Now, when we look at the context of this verse, foods and idols, Paul talks about meat being offered to idols. Personal freedom. Believers have freedom to in Christ to eat. But this freedom has limits. What are the limits? If this food had been offered unto idols and you have onlookers looking at you, watching you, if you eat the bread, the meat for idol worshiping, then the people are going to judge you. And the key here is not to become a stumbling block. Christians should avoid actions that hurt the faith of newer or weaker believers. Not that the food is bad for you if you're hungry and you're dealing with malnutrition, but it's the onlookers around you. Ordinary becomes holy. When the ordinary become holy, mundane tasks like meals or work are always worship to God for the believers. I get up every morning because of my relationship with God. I come to the radio station every morning because of my relationship with God. Even if I was going fishing, it's my relationship with God. All that I do is because of my relationship with God. And when we look at at this, we find love over right. Your main goal is not demanding your own way, but helping others to come into the faith. You do not want to be a stumbling block for that. The ultimate standard, every choice should point back to God's goodness and to God's character. When we look at this verse, so whatever, whether you eat or drink or whatever you do, do all for the glory of God. Isn't it just beautiful that God sees every part of your life as being sacred? For in 1 Corinthians chapter 10 and 31, Paul doesn't say when you pray or when you serve at church. He says whatever you do. Even eating and drinking, life's most ordinary acts can become worship. This truth tears down the wall between spiritual and ordinary. The way you respond in a tense conversation, how you care for your family, the attitude you bring to everyday tasks, these all carry the fragrance of Christ when done in love. Love is the common denominator, the love for God, the love for your fellow man. And then another denominator is a stumbling block or offense. Glorifying God isn't about grand gestures. It's about a quiet faithfulness. It's listening when you'd rather speak, choosing patience when you're too tired, serving when no one sees. These small moments reflect what God is like. Brother, sister, every act becomes a brushstroke in a masterpiece that tells the world who God is, not because we are flawless, but because God is present with us. So today, let us live with intention. Today, let your worries, your work, your ways be worshiped. Because when it's all said and done, it's done for Him, our God. And when we do it for God, nothing is wasted. Everything that we do becomes holy. We need to ask God to see no moments too small when it's offered to God. We didn't have God to teach us how to honor Him in a way, in the way that we speak, in the way that we serve, in the way that we show up, especially when no one else is watching. People are looking. People want to judge believers. They judge you, Christian, by your action, by your behavior, by your demeanor. People judge you. We need to start filling all of our days with the purpose, each word with grace, each step with love. This is how we turn ordinary into holiness. Everything that we do should point back to God. Chicago Mass Choir say, God is my everything. And brothers and sisters, we should recognize that God is our everything. So, the word said, whether therefore you eat or drink or whatever you do, do all to the glory of God. Sister Sharon and I sit here at the radio station each weekday morning, and it is our desire to say something or to play something that will help make your day something, get you better acquainted with the God that we serve. Even though we laugh, we have our fun moments, but brothers and sisters in Christ can laugh about things. It's all because the joy of the Lord becomes our strength. Whether, therefore, you eat or drink, whatsoever you do, do all to the glory of God. The word of God for the people of God.
1: And this next song goes out to Sheila Griffin. Here we go, Sheila. I ain't got to say the name of it. Good morning.

0: WELZ, good morning.
1: Yes, this is Evelyn DeMille. Could you pray a mighty dear God for Marvin Jones, please?
0: There you go. Look at him. Everybody loving on him this morning. Hey, Miss Evelyn.
1: Hi, Boo.
0: All right. Well, you're sending this song specifically out to Tamika and Marvin Jones. Thank you, Miss Evelyn. I'm going to pull it up. A mighty good God. I'm going to play it next up okay. for you, okay?
1: Thank you.
0: You're welcome. Bye-bye. WELZ, good morning.
2: Good morning. Good morning again. I want to send that song out to my cousin, too, Marvin Jones and his wife.
0: Oh, my God.
2: He's doing all right, ain't he?
0: Oh, yeah. He's
2: See, God is good. All the time.
0: Boy,
2: I mean, they was there.
0: Oh, yeah.
2: Amen. So, thank God for that.
0: And he's here and he's listening.
2: Amen.
0: Okay?
2: Amen. That's my cousin. I'm always messing with him every time I see him.
0: All right. And
2: I love you, Marvin Jones. God and the angel and Jesus, all of them were there for you. And that's
0: girl,
2: a blessing.
0: Shut your mouth. Hush
2: okay.
0: Your mouth.
2: Okay, love you.
0: All right. Bye-bye.
2: Bye-bye.
0: That Marvin Jones, y'all. WELZ, good morning.
3: Good morning. I was glad to hear that good testimony this morning. I'm glad you're at home, MJ. And we're praying for you. We love you.
0: All right. And who is this?
3: Hattie.
0: I know her voice, but just say your name because she may not
3: Hattie
0: recognize
3: Hattie Mabry.
0: Hattie Mabry, sending out to Mr. Marvin Jones. Thank you, Miss Hattie. We're going to work it for him today, okay?
3: All right.
0: All right. Bye-bye.

MJ, boy, you got some calls coming in just for you. Some don't want to be on the air, so I say it for them. Hey, MJ, Mr. Marvin Jones, he's home. And they're sending out a whole lot of love and continued prayer for Mr. Marvin Jones. Good morning.

0: WELZ, good morning. Hello?
1: Hello?
0: Good morning.
1: Morning. How are y'all?
0: We're doing great. How are you?
1: We're doing okay. I called him when you played a song for me, for Marvin Jones. He's a sweet person. He's a beautiful person.
0: Yes, he is.
1: But they used to be my neighbors. I call them my neighbors because they used to be my neighbors.
0: Okay.
1: And this is from Dorothy Thompson and family.
0: Oh, and yeah.
1: And A.J. Thompson Jr. And senior.
0: Okay. Hey, Miss Dorothy.
1: Hey.
0: Boy, you just love on everybody, don't you?
1: I'm trying. That's what God want me to do.
0: There you go. They did. They lived right behind you for years. They were your neighbors. Back door neighbors, huh?
1: Yeah. Oh, you're right. You're
0: all
1: right.
0: Right. All right. Well, say good morning, MJ.
1: Say what?
0: Say, go on and say good morning, Mr. Marvin Jones.
1: Oh, yeah. Good morning, Mr. Marvin Jones. We love you.
0: Well, I'm going to get a special song out just for you to him, okay?
1: Okay.
0: All right, Miss Dorothy. All right.
1: All right.
0: Bye-bye. Bye-bye.

0: Finally, that
1: song went out to Sheila Griffin. Ooh, I can't say it like the man says it, but for years that was the hottest song in town. Everybody, thank you, Pastor Allen. Everybody was trying to sing that song. Ooh, oh yeah. Okay, we're gonna get the next song, boy. We're getting all kind of calls in for it. Mr. Marvin Jones, he's home, y'all. I'm like Jerry Cloud. We're glad he's home. Cause people in this community love each other. When one falls, everybody has a prayer, everybody has love, everybody has joy. And I see now they love you, MJ, as much as everybody does. And your wife just gave a beautiful testimony. I'm gonna pull this next, the Miss Evelyn Camille, I'm gonna find your song after this song. And the name of this song is Ain't That Good News, huh? Boy, it's some good news come up in this town today. The devil is alive, boy, please. Hey, devil, really? You can't touch God's anointed ones. Good morning.

yeah, ain't that good news? Boy, there's nothing but good news in our community. We don't accept anything less. Oh, yeah. Miss Evelyn Camille, I'm hoping that this is the song that you're requesting. If not, call me. Give me I've got What a Mighty God, a Mighty God. If not, call me back and tell me the right one that you want to hear. And she's sending this out to Mr. Marvin Jones from Evelyn Camille.

0: 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I'm trying to get that song for ya.
1: You.
0: I'm gonna pull another one up. Maybe this one, he's gonna help me. You know, we know that music, we bounce off each other. After these
2: years of managing
0: messages,
2: my computer,
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am I getting it right or not? Give me a call back and give me the name and the artist. I'm pulling up several ones that you requested. But in the meantime, we're going to continue. This half of the program goes out to our

lines are open if you want to say good morning. We're glad you're home to Mr. Marvin Jones. They're listening. We've got the lines open anyway. From 8 till 10, it is your time. So if you want to send a shout out to him, oh, I am so excited he is home. Mr. Mika, we felt the heartfelt thanks in you. Hey, let's show some love on this Wednesday morning to our circuit clerk. He's home, y'all.

it out to my child, Mr. Terrence Duck Glassberg. I just called him Terrence. I don't have boys, so I have taken him. Sorry, Miss Dean. He's my son. Happy birthday, Terrence Glassberg. You have done great things because you're dealing with Courtney. Good morning.

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Ooh, what an awesome, beautiful morning it has been. We have had testimony. We've had stories told. We have had birthday celebrations going on. So many wonderful things. And that's why we are here for you, you, you, and you to get all the joy and happiness. Share it. Yeah, we be want to hear it too. We get as much joy out of it as you do giving it to us. So I hope that everybody's day is going well. Step in the joy of the Lord every step of every day. Because you never know what step might not be the right step. But if you got Jesus, oh yeah, it's on. You are safe in his arms. We're going to take a look at the weather, and it's just going to be hot, y'all. There's a heat advisory in effect going on right now. We're getting ready to get out of here in a little bit. So we're going to put the weather on you, and you already know it. Today, high of 99, so we might as well say 100. It's probably going to hit that triple digit. 99 degrees for a high today. It's going to be abundant sunshine. Hot. That's what the forecast says. Winds will be southwest 10 to 15 miles per hour with the humidity at 56%. Hot and humid. For tonight, low of 77 degrees. It's going to be clear and partly cloudy. Winds will be southwest 5 to 10 miles per hour. For tomorrow, Thursday, 99 degrees for a high. Friday, 100 degrees for a high. Saturday, get this, going up. Saturday, 101 are the actual temps. That's not the index. On Sunday, high of 102. These are actual temps. And on Monday, 103. That means the heat indexes will be like 110, 112, 113. Heat advisory possibly in effect for the rest of the week, probably. It has to be with these type of temperatures. So just be mindful of the heat, y'all. Make sure you stay hydrated and stay cool on this Saturday. Pastor, you strolling? He's looking. He's going to find something before we get out of here. So, in the meantime, we're going to continue with more good gospel music. Got a call? You want to send a shout-out to someone? Give us a call at 662-247-1744. Lord, we need your power.

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Oh my goodness, what an awesome morning it has been, and it's just going to be a hot day, but it's going to be hot inside with sunshine shining all over you. We're not in darkness, we're in the light. The song says, walk in the light, beautiful light, down where the dewdrops of mercy shine bright. Shine all around us by day and by night. Jesus is the light of the world. Aren't you glad? God is so good. I tell you, being here with a pastor who delivers that word and that spirit, woo, boy, I get it. I've been got 4 hours full, huh? How about 4 hours every day? So I go home and I say, well, you know what? Pastor said this and this was said, and I got a call from this person, and a call. Woo, boy, I got my church all up in here. That's pretty good, huh? Work, service, word, everything all in one. That's something cool. It is 9:55 on this Wednesday morning, and about 5 minutes, we're out. So we're waiting. You got 5 minutes. If you want to get a call out, shout out to someone, give us a call at 662-247-1744. And I want to say good morning to our web listeners. Hey, y'all. Y'all probably just, sometimes people just listen, just like we do. Sometimes we just sit back and listen. So it's a listening day in the middle of the week. So we owe it all to Jesus. Good morning.

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1: How
0: 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I owe it all.

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0: 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Humphreys County, we ride together, we win together. Here's your Belzona and Humphreys County weather update from WELZ, the Delta's groove. Mostly sunny and hot today with a 30% chance of rain. Danger of dehydration or heat stroke if you're outside today. Take frequent breaks and drink plenty of water. The heat index will be 106. We're under a heat advisory until 8 p.m. And tonight, we have a 30% chance of rain with a low of 79. 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

0: From midnight to Brooklyn to all over the Central Delta, you've got us, WELZ, the Delta's groove.
1: 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Former interim Hinds County Sheriff Marshawn Chrysler has been released from federal prison earlier than expected. He was initially set to be released in August of next year after having been sentenced to 2.5 years in prison in February of 2025. He's been granted an early release and will serve the remainder of his sentence on house arrest. The former sheriff, who also served as a Jackson City Councilman and was once a mayoral candidate, accepted bribes and aided a convicted felon while operating as a law enforcement official. He also supplied ammo to a convicted felon, a direct violation of federal law.
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1: 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Fox Business's Lydia Hu has that story.
4: 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Officials there emphasize AI is not replacing people. They say the technology will handle lower priority calls, including repeat calls near accidents that have already been reported. And other cities are trying AI in less direct ways. In Atlanta, the technology helps dispatchers locate callers, translate through language barriers, and even receive live video from a scene.
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0: Here's your Belzona and Humphreys County weather update from WELZ, the Delta's Groove. Mostly sunny and hot today with a 30% chance of rain. Danger of dehydration or heat stroke if you're outside today. Take frequent breaks and drink plenty of water. The heat index will be 106. We're under a heat advisory until 8 p.m. And tonight, we have a 30% chance of rain with a low of 79. 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Let's get back to playing all your favorite songs. 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
1: I'm Caleb Sailors with the SuperTalk AgriNews Network, and here is your morning ag report. Affordability remains a concern for Americans, especially when purchasing groceries. U.S. Ag Secretary Brooke Rollins says her team's efforts are helping stabilize prices.
2: What we inherited a year and a half ago was pretty astounding. Food prices had increased 23%, mortgages 46%, interest rates, especially for our farmers, were up almost 70%. So since that time, we've really seen everything begin to settle down and stabilize. We're at about 3% increase on food right now, which is right at the 20-year average. In the context of that, you've seen eggs come down almost 90%. Berries are down 24%. We've got chicken breasts down about 5%. So there are really important pieces of this puzzle.
1: That is your morning ag report. Be sure to keep up with AgriNews in Mississippi by heading on over to supertalk.fm.
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Mostly sunny and hot today with a 30% chance of rain. Danger of dehydration or heat stroke if you're outside today. Take frequent breaks and drink plenty of water. The heat index will be 106. We're under a heat advisory until 8 p.m. And tonight, we have a 30% chance of rain with a low of 79. 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
1: I'm Kelly Bennett for SuperTalk Mississippi News. The lumber manufactory has invested more than $15 million to locate a sawmill operation in New Albany. The company constructed the sawmill to make use of Mississippi's abundant pine saw timber, a key factor in the company's decision to locate here. The New Albany location also creates new opportunities for private landowners to sell their timber, and the new facility, which is already operational, has led to the creation of more than 50 jobs. The MDA is providing assistance through the MFLEX program. Accelerate Mississippi and Union County are also assisting with the project. For more Mississippi news, follow us on Facebook, X, or online at supertalk.fm.
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1: 53 people have been killed in fires so far this year in Mississippi. According to the State Fire Marshal's Office, there were no working smoke alarms in at least 34 of those deaths. Investigators believe an accidental fire that started in the attic of a single-story home on Sunday is to blame for the death of 35-year-old Monique Gardner on County Road 369 in Lafayette County. The fire marshal's office released the following tips about smoke alarms. They should be placed in every sleeping area and common hallway and on every level of the home. The smoke alarm in the kitchen should be at least 10 feet away from the stove. You should test your smoke alarms at least once a month using the test button. If it doesn't respond immediately when tested, you should go ahead and replace it. And all smoke alarms should be replaced when they reach 10 years old.
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0: Here's your Belzona and Humphreys County weather update from WELZ The Delta's Groove. Mostly sunny and hot today with a 30% chance of rain. Danger of dehydration or heat stroke if you're outside today. Take frequent breaks and drink plenty of water. The heat index will be 106. We're under a heat advisory until 8 p.m. And tonight, we have a 30% chance of rain with a low of 79. 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

and I'm glad to have you here listening to me. We started out with Dire Straits' Walk of Life. August 12, 1949, in Glasgow, Scotland, Mark Knopfler was born. He's the front man and the guitarist and the songwriter of the band Dire Straits. Walk of Life, that's one of their great songs, came out in 1985, and it went to number 7 on the Billboard Hot 100. It was also the number 49 song of the year of 1986. Here's Bad Company.

Emily's Lunch and Learn, Bad Company Can't Get Enough. On August 12, 1974, Bad Company released Can't Get Enough. It was their debut single, and it went to number 5 on the Billboard Hot 100. That's a heck of a start out with your debut single. Here's

0: the top with Gimme All Your Lovin' from April of 1983. On August 12, 2009, the great guitar maker Les Paul passed away. He died of complications from pneumonia at the age of 94. So many artists played his guitar, so, you know, I had a large amount of people I could pick from. But Billy Gibbons of ZZ Top was one that would play Les Paul guitar. So I chose Gimme All Your Lovin', which went to number 37 on the Billboard Hot 100 back in the mid-80s, early to mid-80s. We'll have more great tunes when we return. 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
2: Welcome to the brave new world of Ozempic travel. The number of Americans now taking GLP-1 drugs has more than doubled in the last 16 months. And according to the latest research by PwC, a staggering 21% of all U.S. households now include a GLP-1 user. And that's resulted in some major behavior changes when it comes to our travels. People are eating less at restaurants, sharing dishes, drinking less alcohol, but they're also buying new clothes with smaller sizes and traveling more. 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I'm Peter Greenberg, and this is today's Worldwide Travel Minute.
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0: Here's your Belzona and Humphreys County weather update from WELZ, The Delta's Groove. Mostly sunny and hot today with a 30% chance of rain. Danger of dehydration or heat stroke if you're outside today. Take frequent breaks and drink plenty of water. The heat index will be 106. We're under a heat advisory until 8 p.m. And tonight, we have a 30% chance of rain with a low of 79. 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
5: What are you looking at?

Emily's Lunch and Learn. Madonna there with Vogue. Welcome to our August 12th edition of the show. On August 12th, 2014, Lauren Bacall passed away at the age of 89. In the music video of Vogue, there were a lot of different glamorous ladies, and the last living member to be in the video was Lauren Bacall. And so she passed away in 2014. Vogue was a big song for Madonna. Came out in 1990. And it was an international sensation. Number one here in the United States. And number five for the year of 1990.

0: 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Did not quite chart here in the United States. Great song anyway. We'll have more of those when we return. This is Emily's Lunch and Learn. Put a little pep in your step with WELZ AM 100.3 FM, The Delta's Groove.
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1: Finding employees is a common problem for most industries these days. The abundance of openings may be one reason iGen seems to have outlandish expectations for entry-level positions, whether it be salary, time off, upward mobility, or working remotely. These expectations can be jarring for managers who entered the workforce in a different era. But the competition for today's top talent is fierce. Employers are finding a balance between acquiescing to those expectations and the hard realities of the workplace. As always, the balance will come down to whether the numbers work. That much hasn't changed. 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
4: With SuperTalk News, I'm JT Mitchell. If you drive a Toyota Camry, there's a new recall you may want to know about. Lisa Brady with more.
5: The affected vehicles are all Camrys, more than 650,000 of them globally, including over 500,000 in the U.S., which are model year 2025 and 26 Camry hybrids. The National Highway Traffic Safety Administration says a 7-inch display screen in the vehicles can become blank at startup and potentially deactivate safety indicators, including turn signals and hazard lights, possibly increasing the risk of a crash. The display error can also impact reminders about seat belts and the key left in the ignition. A Toyota subsidiary says letters will be sent to all known owners of affected Camrys, and ultimately dealers will provide a free software update. Toyota and NHTSA also have recall information online.
4: Three cases of flesh-eating bacteria reported by the Mississippi State Department of Health. If you're a beachgoer with an opened wound, do not get in the water.
6: Hello, I'm Sean Tindall, Commissioner of the Mississippi Department of Public Safety. 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Many of those crashes could have been avoided. DPS, through its MHP's Motor Carrier Unit and the Commercial Transportation Enforcement Division, is partnering with Big Rig Truckers to conduct safety checks across our state for the Trooper and Trucker Safety Initiative. The Department of Public Safety and the Federal Motor Carrier Safety Administration are working together to keep our highways safe for everyone. Thank you, and drive safely.
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4: Preseason camp is underway for college football teams across the state. We caught up with Mississippi State head coach Jeff Lebby to get a glimpse into what he's been seeing since the Bulldogs hit the field.
8: When you get on the grass, if guys love to go play, they love to practice, they love the 108-degree feel like, they're going to be guys that end up getting it done for you. So I think that's probably what I'm most excited about. I think the people that are inside our walls are the right people. There's been a process to that. It's taken time. But as we look at it, man, we've got guys that are really, really competitive that love to play football and got great intent. And so I think that can carry us forward.
4: Mississippi State kicks off the 2026 season on September 5th against Louisiana Monroe. This hour of Super Talk News has been presented by Mama Justice. If you get injured and need legal representation, call Mama Justice today at 662-883-6262. I'm JT Mitchell.
0: This is Did You Know Mississippi, and I'm Emily Tillman. Did you know that the first pitcher to strike out Babe Ruth was from Mississippi? Willie Mitchell, born in Pleasant Grove, Mississippi on December 1, 1881, was the son of Confederate cavalry hero John B. Mitchell and Jenny T. Mitchell. Willie grew up on a large plantation in Panola County near Sardis. He played for the Mississippi Agricultural and Mechanical College in Starkville, which is now known as Mississippi State University. In 1909, he pitched the first perfect game in school history and the SEC history. He also struck out 26 batters against LSU, also in 1909, at the mere age of 20. Because of how long ago this is, it's not recognized as an NCAA record, but it is technically. In 1913, Mitchell emerged as a pro ball star, compiling a 14-8 win-loss record with a 1.91 ERA. On July 11, 1914, his team, the Cleveland Naps, met the Boston Red Sox in Fenway. Babe Ruth was a rookie making his major league debut. In his first at-bat in the second inning, the 19-year-old met the 24-year-old Willie Mitchell from Pleasant Grove, Mississippi, and was struck out. What's interesting to note, though, is that Ruth was also making his pitching debut in that very game and came away with the win over Mitchell. And that's been Did You Know Mississippi? I'm Emily Tillman. Here's your Belzona and Humphreys County weather update from WELZ, the Delta's Groove. Mostly sunny and hot today with a 30% chance of rain. Danger of dehydration or heat stroke if you're outside today. Take frequent breaks and drink plenty of water. The heat index will be 106. We're under a heat advisory until 8 p.m. And tonight we have a 30% chance of rain with a low of 79. 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Emily's Lunch and Learn.

Emily's Lunch and Learn, The Commodores, Three Times a Lady. On August 12, 1978, The Commodores finally got their first number one hit with Three Times a Lady, and it stayed there for 2 weeks. So, kind of in the same vein, on August 12, 1984, Lionel Richie performed his hit song All Night Long with special lyrics written for the occasion, which was the closing ceremony of the 1984 Summer Olympics. And one of his backup dancers was a young Cuba Gooding Jr. Show me the money, Jerry Maguire. Here's All Night Long.

0: 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That was Tusk by Fleetwood Mac. We'll have more great tunes when we return. This is Emily's Lunch and Learn. From Louise to Isola and everything in between, you're in the zone with WELZ, the Delta's Groove.
1: Here's your Midday Ag Report from the SuperTalk AgriNews Network. I'm JT Mitchell. The Cyclospora outbreak has some consumers steering clear of lettuce, but for local company Salad Days, the concerns have actually driven an uptick among their customer base due to their safe way of growing.
2: Salad Days is a hydroponic farm in Flora, Mississippi. So we grow lettuce in a 65,000 square foot greenhouse. You know, the indoor growing methods just seem to make a lot of sense when you look at what's happening from outside contaminants that you can't control. Why not put it indoors where you know what's being put on it? You know the water you're using. It's not subject to runoff or wildlife, you know, any kind of outside contaminants.
1: Salad Days co-founder Lee Bailey, the Department of Health, says 12 cases of the stomach illness caused by the cyclospora parasite have been detected in Mississippi.
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Emily's Lunch and Learn. That was the great Dolly Parton with I Will Always Love You. She wrote that for Porter Wagoner, who she had worked with for a long time. And that's why I'm playing it, because on August 12th, 1927, in West Plains, Missouri, Porter Wagoner was born. And a lot of people know that song very well, done by Whitney Houston, who had a very huge, huge hit with it. But of course, Dolly Parton was the original and the person who wrote it. And it was a number one country song for her back in 1974. And then she ended up re-recording the song for the Best Little Whorehouse in Texas, and it was released in 1982. That one was also a number one country song, and it went to number 53 on the pop chart that go-round. So that song's been around and been popular for a long time. I got another birthday boy coming up here for you. He was born 2 years after Porter Wagoner. Buck Owens was born Alvis Edgar Owens in Sherman, Texas on August 12, 1929. Here's one of his best. Act naturally, and I'll see you next time.

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0: 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Mostly sunny and hot today with a 30% chance of rain. Danger of dehydration or heat stroke if you're outside today. Take frequent breaks and drink plenty of water. The heat index will be 106. We're under a heat advisory until 8 p.m. And tonight, we have a 30% chance of rain with a low of 79. 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

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Mostly sunny and hot today with a 30% chance of rain. Danger of dehydration or heat stroke if you're outside today. Take frequent breaks and drink plenty of water. The heat index will be 106. We're under a heat advisory until 8 p.m. And tonight we have a 30% chance of rain with a low of 79. 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

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Mostly sunny and hot today with a 30% chance of rain. Danger of dehydration or heat stroke if you're outside today. Take frequent breaks and drink plenty of water. The heat index will be 106. We're under a heat advisory until 8 p.m. And tonight, we have a 30% chance of rain with a low of 79. 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
0: Here's your Belzona and Humphreys County weather update from WELZ The Delta's Groove. Mostly sunny and hot today with a 30% chance of rain. Danger of dehydration or heat stroke if you're outside today. Take frequent breaks and drink plenty of water. The heat index will be 106. We're under a heat advisory until 8 p.m. And tonight, we have a 30% chance of rain with a low of 79. 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
0: Here's your Belzona and Humphreys County weather update from WELZ, The Delta's Groove. Mostly sunny and hot today with a 30% chance of rain. Danger of dehydration or heat stroke if you're outside today. Take frequent breaks and drink plenty of water. The heat index will be 106. We're under a heat advisory until 8 p.m. And tonight, we have a 30% chance of rain with a low of 79. 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
1: With SuperTalk News, I'm JT Mitchell. If you drive a Toyota Camry, there's a new recall you may want to know about. Lisa Brady with more.
2: The affected vehicles are all Camrys, more than 650,000 of them globally, including over 500,000 in the U.S., which are model year 2025 and 26 Camry hybrids. The National Highway Traffic Safety Administration says a 7-inch display screen in the vehicles can become blank at startup and potentially deactivate safety indicators, including turn signals and hazard lights, possibly increasing the risk of a crash. The display error can also impact reminders about seat belts and the key indicators, including turn signals and hazard lights, possibly increasing the risk of a crash. The display error can also impact reminders about

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3: Preseason camp is underway for college football teams across the state. We caught up with Mississippi State head coach Jeff Lebby to get a glimpse into what he's been seeing since the Bulldogs hit the field.
4: When you get on the grass, if guys love to go play, they love to practice, they love the 108 degree feel like, they are. They're going to be guys that end up getting it done for you. So I think that's probably what I'm most excited about. I think the people that are inside our walls are the right people. There's been a process to that. It's taken time. But as we look at it, man, we've got guys that are really, really competitive, that love to play football and got great intent. And so I think that can carry us forward.
3: Mississippi State kicks off the 2026 season on September 5th against Louisiana Monroe. This hour of Super Talk News has been presented by Mama Justice. 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I'm JT Mitchell.
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0: Here's your Belzona and Humphreys County weather update from WELZ, the Delta's Groove. Mostly sunny and hot today with a 30% chance of rain. Danger of dehydration or heat stroke if you're outside today. Take frequent breaks and drink plenty of water. The heat index will be 106. We're under a heat advisory until 8 p.m. And tonight, we have a 30% chance of rain with a low of 79. 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
0: 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Mostly sunny and hot today with a 30% chance of rain. Danger of dehydration or heat stroke if you're outside today. Take frequent breaks and drink plenty of water. The heat index will be 106. We're under a heat advisory until 8 p.m. And tonight, we have a 30% chance of rain with a low of 79. 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
1: 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I'm Caleb Saylors. Two people are dead and one is in critical condition following an apparent murder-suicide in Clarksdale. According to a report from law enforcement, officers responded to Westover Apartments Wednesday morning in reference to multiple subjects being shot.

0: shot. Upon arrival, police found Aaliyah Dudley and Lorenzo Morrell deceased. An individual identified as Natasha Tillman was discovered injured and airlifted to medical care. Morrell and Dudley were reportedly in a relationship at the time of the shooting. Police believe Morrell shot both Dudley and Tillman before taking his own life. Authorities are continuing to investigate this incident. For more information, go to supertalk.fm. 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
0: A state agency is working to help visually impaired Mississippians become contributors to the workforce. Dorothy Young with the Office of Vocational Rehabilitation for the Blind tells us more.
4: At our agency, we work with over 1,700 just in our vocational rehabilitation program for the blind.
0: She added that the agency specializes in finding solutions for those whose impairments have caused them to miss out on employment opportunities. These efforts, according to Young, have been mutually beneficial for the blind and also the state.
4: We just closed a put back to work 289 individuals in our great state that are now taxpayers. And when we closed those cases, individuals were earning over $19 an hour.
0: Be sure to keep up with all the latest news, sports, and politics in Mississippi by heading on over to supertalk.fm. I'm Caleb Saylors.
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0: From midnight to Brooklyn to all over the Central Delta, you've got us, WELZ, the Delta's groove.
1: With the SuperTalk AgriNews Network, I'm J.T. Mitchell, and here's your closing market report. From the New York Cotton Exchange, October cotton is down 38 points to 82.71. December cotton is down 15 points to 84.24. From the Chicago Board of Trade, August soybeans are up 17 and a quarter cent to $11.64 and three quarter cents per bushel. November soybeans are up 14 and a half cents to $11.83 and a quarter cent per bushel. September corn is up 20 and a quarter cents to $4.57 per bushel. December corn is up 20 and a quarter cents to $4.80 and three quarter cents per bushel. From the mercantile, August live cattle is down 218 to 230.58. October live cattle is down 253 to 223.80. August feeders are down 383 to 346.35. And September feeders are down 590 to 339.35.
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0: 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Whether it's under the lights or in the classroom, our students show what hard work and heart can do. So grab your seat at the field, wear your school colors, and let's make some noise for the Rebels.
1: Here's your Belzona and Humphreys County weather forecast from WELZ, the Delta's Groove. A few clouds tonight with a low of 77, winds from the south-southwest at 5 to 10 miles per hour. Tomorrow, abundant sunshine, hot with a high of 98, heat index of 108. And tomorrow night, clear skies with a low of 76, winds light and variable. 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

0: 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And one thing we are is local, locally owned and operated. That's why we're on all over town. 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
1: 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The abundance of openings may be one reason iGen seems to have outlandish expectations for entry-level positions, whether it be salary, time off, upward mobility, or working remotely. These expectations can be jarring for managers who entered the workforce in a different era. But the competition for today's top talent is fierce. Employers are finding a balance between acquiescing to those expectations and the hard realities of the workplace. As always, the balance will come down to whether the numbers work. That much hasn't changed. 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
4: With Super Talk News, I'm Griffin Rowe. Mississippi State Department of Health officials are urging caution on the Gulf Coast after three cases of a deadly flesh-eating bacterium have been reported. Vibrio vulnificus is a bacteria that causes illness when it enters an open wound in salt or brackish water. It can also be contracted from eating contaminated seafood like raw oysters. The flesh-eating bacteria thrives in warm coastal waters and is most prevalent in May through October. According to the CDC, Vibrio vulnificus is the most deadly type of Vibrio bacterial infection, as 1 in 5 cases lead to death. Health officials in Mississippi are urging beachgoers to be cautious and stay out of water on the coast if you have any sort of flesh wound. If you have already come into contact with salt or brackish water, wash the cuts thoroughly with soap. MSDH also recommends avoiding raw or undercooked seafood. 7 deaths have already been reported between Louisiana and Florida in 2026.
5: Hello, I'm Sean Tindall, Commissioner of the Mississippi Department of Public Safety. Since 2021, Mississippi has seen a 25% reduction in fatalities involving crashes with commercial motor vehicles. Many of those crashes could have been avoided. DPS, through its MHP's Motor Carrier Unit and the Commercial Transportation Enforcement Division, is partnering with Big Rig Truckers to conduct safety checks across our state for the Trooper and Trucker Safety Initiative. The Department of Public Safety and the Federal Motor Carrier Safety Administration are working together to keep our highways safe for everyone. 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
4: Mississippi native Morgan Freeman is continuing his dream of reviving the blues by coming out with an album. In 2001, Freeman and his business partners were inspired to open a juke joint in Clarksdale called Ground Zero Blues Club. Flash forward to March of 2026, Freeman created a touring ensemble of blues musicians who blend the southern music with symphonic compositions called Morgan Freeman's Symphonic Blues Experience. Now, on August 14th, they'll release an album under the same name. Although Freeman himself isn't a performer, he is producing and narrating the experience as a, quote, enthusiast. The live album will consist of 12 tracks and be about 45 minutes long. Thalia Mara Hall announced on Tuesday that one of their headline events has been canceled. Laugh Therapy, The Comedy Experience, originally planned to be on Saturday, August 15th, has been canceled. Anyone who had previously purchased tickets will receive a full refund. With Super Talk News, I'm Griffin Ray.
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2: 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Chicago O'Hare comes in second at nearly 85 million passengers. But here's where it gets really interesting. 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
0: Here at the Boys and Girls Clubs of the Mississippi Delta, we believe every child deserves a safe place to learn, grow, and belong after school. 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